0: 96.9 WXBQ, Miranda Lambert, Settling Down. I'm Matthew James. On the way, more for you, including some winning. Possibly. Be listening. I'll tell you the details. What's up for grabs? How to get it. Coming up. 96.9 WXBQ. Luke Bryan to kick things off. 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
0: 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And we're not just talking Cody Johnson. He's going to be there, but, you know, it's his show. He's the headlining act or the artist, but, hey, he's going to be there with Clint Black and Chase Beckham. It's this Saturday. Morning Air Show's got your chance to win tickets tomorrow morning. 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
1: And good evening. I'm meteorologist Alan Archer. WXPQ's forecast here for the Tri-Cities. For tonight, skies are partly cloudy to cloudy. It's a less than 20% chance of an overnight shower at 65, while Thursday is partly cloudy to cloudy, still just a 25%, widely scattered mainly morning shower, thunder shower at 89. Here comes the storms, 65%. Late Thursday night, I'm meteorologist Alan Archer here at the Tri-Cities Weather Station, 96.9 WXPQ.

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1: More pressure on Iran. I'm Lisa Lucera, Fox News. President Trump posting on Truth Social what he's calling the most crushing economic operation ever taken against any country is coming, and he warned that any country that may help Iran, that it will also face economic consequences. This coming after one of Iran's neighbors cuts off

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1: 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I'm ready for it. 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
3: And good evening. I'm meteorologist Alan Archer. WXPQ's forecast here for the Tri-Cities. For tonight, skies are partly cloudy to cloudy. It's a less than 20% chance of an overnight shower at 65. While Thursday is partly cloudy to cloudy, still just a 25%. Widely scattered, mainly morning shower, thunder shower at 89. Here comes the storms, 65%. Late Thursday night, I'm meteorologist Alan Archer here at the Tri-Cities Weather Station, 96.9 WXPQ.

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1: 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I'm Matthew James. 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The Rabbit's Request Hour on this Wednesday night. What's it going to be for you? 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

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Chris Young, Mitchell Tenpenny at the end of the bar. 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
0: Oh, crap. Please tell me you switch back to a glass. I don't think so. 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You know, I got a text from Keela later that said, oh, I needed that laugh. No! Whoa, whoa, whoa, whoa, whoa! You've had way too much to drink. Jeez! There might be kids listening. Daddy, what's she talking about? 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I think you need another drink. How does your old man put up with you? He just sends you out to the she shed and locks the door for a few hours, huh?

0: 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I'm Matthew James with your request at 800-332-3697. What do you want to hear? Let's make it happen tonight. And back with your request, 2 minutes. Two measly minutes.
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1: 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Hello.
2: Yeah, that's the drunkest I've ever heard the she shed lady. What in the world was she drinking? Damn, I was like, son of a gun. I said, I got to get through tonight. I didn't get through last night, but damn.
3: It makes you
2: like,
3: wonder if Lord, she put a little something in that wine.
2: Yeah, there's something mixed in with her. She took a couple shots of Jack or something before she hit that wine, because there ain't no way she going to get that wild. She'll wake up tomorrow, and we got to send a video of that and keep it on the that blame computer, because, shoo, she was wired tonight.
3: What do you want to hear tonight?
2: He done played Son of Jolene, so we got to take care of the Eastbound and Down.
3: You and that Eastbound and Down.
2: Well, you can do that one, or you can do I Ain't Coming Back. So
3: I Ain't Coming Back.
2: That's right. I had enough of this. That's what she said. Lady's husband said, I ain't coming back. He locked out, and that's it.
3: Well, hell, it started out with him saying, put the barrel down, and she said, I ain't putting the barrel down. I want more.

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6: And good evening. I'm meteorologist Alan Archer. WXPQ's forecast here for the Tri-Cities. For tonight, skies are partly cloudy to cloudy. It's a less than 20% chance of an overnight shower at 65, while Thursday is partly cloudy to cloudy, still just a 25%. Widely scattered, mainly morning shower, thunder shower at 89. Here comes the storms, 65%. Late Thursday night, I'm meteorologist Alan Archer here at the Tri-Cities Weather Station, 96.9 WXPQ.

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0: bit sarcastic when I look at you and say, Red Solo cup, you're not just a cup.
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0: Yeah.
2: Lifelong.
0: Thank you for being my friend.

0: 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Today's country, your 24 karat country favorites. So, what do you want to hear? She says the she shed lady and I love you.
1: I bet. Yeah. Yeah. Mm.
0: You know what? That's just not... You know what? I'm turning my phone off. It's just cold. I thought the temperature was cold in here in this studio, but yep. It's the ice cold heart. Picking on me all the time, I'm telling you. 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Hello.
2: Coaster, how you doing today?
0: What's up, big dude?
2: I'm doing good.
0: How's things in North Carolina?
2: Pretty good.
0: Yeah? Taking care of them animals?
2: Yep.
0: All right. Fatten them up. Getting good and fat. Winter's coming.
2: Yep. Yeah, it is.
0: And what do you want to hear?
2: Yeah, I'm excited. Let's see. Beer Money by Kim Moore.
0: See, I was going to say, what do you want to hear from Kim Moore? But last time you surprised me and threw me for a loop.
2: Okay. Tell She-Show Lady I said, I hope she's okay.
0: Okay, I'll do it.
2: All right, bye-bye.
0: Hear that, She-Show Lady? Somebody cares about you.

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0: 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I'm Matthew James, on the way with more for you. 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Going to get to Mr. Aldean. I'm also going to get to Trey Pinley. Just a couple in our No Talk Triple Play. 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

0: Parker McCollum, burn it down, 96.9 WXBQ. 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
6: And good evening. I'm meteorologist Alan Archer. WXPQ's forecast here for the Tri-Cities. For tonight, skies are partly cloudy to cloudy. It's a less than 20% chance of an overnight shower at 65, while Thursday is partly cloudy to cloudy. Still just a 25%. Widely scattered, mainly morning shower, thunder shower at 89. Here comes the storms, 65%. Late Thursday night, I'm meteorologist Alan Archer here at the Tri-Cities Weather Station, 96.9 WXBQ.

0: 96.9 WXBQ. I'm Matthew James, and out of here. Back to the normal time tomorrow night. I'll be in at 7 p.m., so I will talk to you then.
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Heard Shane Prophet before that. Chris Stapleton kicked it off. I'm Rick Allen, hanging out with you till 6 a.m. It's 68 degrees in the Tri-Cities. It's Scotty McCreary on WXBQ.

0: 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Overnight forecast, partly cloudy skies for the Tri-Cities. Overnight low near 66. Mostly cloudy to start on Thursday, gradually becoming sunny. 40% chance of showers and thunderstorms in the afternoon, a high near 86. And Thursday night, partly cloudy skies, 50-50 chance of rain, mainly after midnight, a low near 66. That's the latest look at your weather forecast from your weather station, 96.9 WXBQ.
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0: superstar friends, Tim McGraw, Eric Church, Morgan Wallen, MacArthur on 96.9 WXPQ. I'm Rick Allen, hanging out with you till 6 a.m. Right now, it is just after 1 o'clock, still hanging around 68 degrees outside the studios in Bristol. Speaking of superstar friends, Willie Nelson and Neil Young have announced that they're going to be performing a co-headlining show in September. Two, in fact. They're going to be joined by Ty Myers as their opener, and the show will be September 22nd in Bridgeport, Connecticut, and then in Philadelphia on September 24th. Philadelphia not that far away if you want to go see Willie and Neil. Got your No Talk Triple Play coming up. I'd make that trip. Yeah.
1: Well, look who it is. Last call I thought I'd give. How's your mama? How you been? Girl, it's been too long.

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0: Loving Life Again, Ella Langley and Ernest on 96.9 WXBQ. Weather forecast tonight, partly cloudy, low near 66, mostly cloudy to start Thursday, gradually becoming sunny with a chance of showers in the afternoon, high near 86, and a 50-50 chance of rain Thursday night, partly cloudy skies, otherwise low 66. That's the latest look at your weather forecast from your weather station, 96.9 WXBQ.
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0: Woman, Kane Brown, 96.9 WXBQ. It is 9 minutes after 2 a.m., 67 degrees outside. It's Sam Hunt on WXBQ.
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0: Florida Georgia Line, blessings on 96.9 WXBQ. The Appalachian Fair getting ready to get underway this Saturday. Kane going to take the stage. If you haven't gotten your tickets yet, well, there's still time. Or you can just keep listening. Try and score them for free. Why not? Times are tough. Got to make every penny count, right? Keep listening for your chance to win. WXBQ is going to hook you up with two gate passes and two reserve seat tickets to see some of your favorite artists during the Appalachian Fair going on through the 29th, 22nd through the 29th out in Gray, Tennessee. Be listening for your opportunity to win. We'll have a no-talk triple play coming up for you after the break. We'll start it off with Parmalee next.
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I'll have a look at your weather forecast coming up here in just a few minutes. 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

0: 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Overnight forecast, partly cloudy skies, a low near 66. Mostly cloudy Thursday, gradually becoming sunny. We do have a slight chance of rain before 2 p.m., maybe some showers and thunderstorms after 4, but sunshine otherwise. High near 86 for your Tuesday. Partly cloudy skies Tuesday night, 50-50 chance of rain between midnight and 5 a.m., overnight low near 66. That's the latest look at your weather forecast from your weather station, 96.9 WXBQ.
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It is 11 minutes after 3 a.m. 67 degrees outside the studios in Bristol. It's Kenny Chesney on WXPQ.

0: Elena and Chase Matthew, All My Exes, 96.9 WXBQ. No Talk Triple Play after the break. We'll start it off with Michael Ray next.
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We heard Think a Little Less from Michael Ray. We heard from Blake Shelton, Let Him In Anyway. That was Brantley Gilbert. You Miss Me Too. 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

0: 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Overnight forecast, partly cloudy, temperatures falling to around 66. Partly sunny on Thursday, slight chance of rain after 5 p.m., a high near 89. And Thursday night, showers and thunderstorms likely before 11 p.m., partly cloudy skies otherwise, low near 66. That's the latest look at your weather forecast from your weather station, 96.9 WXBQ.
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1: All

George Burge and Luke Bryan, Ride, Ride, Ride on 96.9 WXBQ. Mitchell Tenpenny before that with Same Moon. It is 10 minutes after 4 a.m., 66 degrees in the Tri-Cities. Still more 24-karat country on the way. I've got your No Talk Triple Play coming up. It's Kenny Chesney and Kelsey Ballerini on WXBQ.

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0: 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Kane, Crowder, Lone Star? You might have a choice. Who knows? 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Got your No Talk Triple Play coming up after the break. We'll get it started with John Pardee next.
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0: a new one from Chris Young. I didn't come here to leave. 96.9 WXBQ. Your weather forecast for today, partly sunny skies. Not too much to worry about as far as rain goes today. Got a slight chance of showers after 5 p.m., a high near 89. As far as tonight goes, cloudy skies, mostly showers and thunderstorms likely before 11 p.m., a low around 66. And Friday, partly sunny, 60% chance of rain and thunderstorms likely in the afternoon, high near 86. That's the latest look at your weather forecast from your weather station, 96.9 WXBQ. Lainey Wilson up next.
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Tory Rose, that was South of Southern on your Rabbit Station 96. Tory Rose, that was South of Southern.

0: XBQ. It's 12 minutes after 5 a.m. Good morning. Rick Allen hanging out with you till 6 o'clock. Got the Morning Air Show coming back for another edition. Thursday. Yes, it's Thursday. We heard Jason Aldean before that. He got the hour started with Don't Tell on Me. I got your No Talk Triple Play on the way. We'll get into that here shortly, and we'll have another look at your weather forecast with meteorologist Alan Archer on 96.9 WXBQ.
1: 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This is T.C. 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

0: Ryan on 96.9 WXBQ, wrapping up your Note Talk triple play. We heard Zach Top before that, South of Sanity. Jordan Davis started it off, bar none. It is about that time. Let's check in with Kevin Castle. Let's find out what's happening in the news.
1: From the WXBQ newsroom, I'm Kevin Castle.
2: 11 of our cyclists were on a training ride. They were struck by a vehicle. Two of them died in the accident.
1: Milligan University President Stephen Wares holding back emotions as he announced the deaths of student athletes Braden Rogers of Huntsville, Alabama, and Hayden Engdahl of Winthrop Harbor, Illinois. The driver taken into custody after officials said he was responsible for the collision is 69-year-old John Benfield of Newland, North Carolina, who faces multiple charges of vehicular homicide and aggravated assault. A Ballot Health spokesperson said seven team members were brought to Johnson City for more medical care. A surgeon who cared for the team said four patients are in critical condition in ICU.

0: You with three of those Milligan athletes requiring surgery upon arrival. They noted one of the members will require additional surgeries for their injuries. Milligan's president requested continued prayer for those hurt and those lost and their families.
1: Lord Jesus, we need you. Have mercy.
0: A Kingsport doctor with his license revoked after a drug conviction is in trouble again with the law. Deputies were called to the Bloomingdale home of Scott McLean after police said his fiancée called 911 and told dispatchers she was being blocked from leaving the home and had locked herself in a bathroom. McLean was later arrested and faces four charges, including retaliation and domestic assault. McLean received jail time in February after pleading guilty to distributing drugs and altering reports. A fatality was recorded in Scott County, Virginia, after a motorcycle rider went over an embankment. A state police report said 37-year-old Tyler Hyde of Kingsport was operating the cycle on Big Stony Creek Road in Fort Blackmore in the vicinity of Methodist Camp Lane when the machine went off the road, down the hill, and then struck a tree. Hyde was pronounced dead at the scene.
2: Like other localities across the U.S., the Carter County Commission voted and approved a moratorium on data centers and crypto mining for 1 year on Monday night. County leaders say the moratorium will allow the county to investigate environmental and community impacts. The Hawkins County Commission already passed a resolution that would ban data centers and cryptocurrency mines in the county, and that has sparked a federal lawsuit from Exotic Ridge Crypto Company, LLC, which is interested in building a data center in the Bulls Gap area of the county. I'm Jay Patricks.
0: A third proposal from Churchill council members to create a position of city administrator failed to get the majority vote needed for passage. The motion was made and described as a job where the new executive would inherit such chores as preparing a budget, making personnel decisions, and track the conditions of public utilities. Some members said some change was needed due to a hostile work environment at city offices. A published report said five employees in Churchill have been terminated over the past 12 months. For WXBQ News, I'm Kevin Castle. Al Archer's weather is next.
3: I'm meteorologist Alan Archer, WXBQ's forecast for the Tri-Cities. For today, skies partly cloudy to cloudy, along with a 40% late afternoon shower, thunder shower on the drive home and high of 89. Tonight, 70% chance of storms, cold front moves in, low at 70, minor front, however. So we're left tomorrow, partly cloudy to cloudy, still a 50% ongoing shower, thunder shower at 86. I'm meteorologist Alan Archer at the Tri-Cities Weather Station, 96.9 WXBQ.

future, wondering who's gonna kiss who first. You know what I'm talking about. Hey baby, what you doing tonight? It's butterflies and Bud Lights under the stars and on

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1: 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Bye bye. Yes, couldn't be more fitting. That's going to do it for me getting out of here. 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
5: I'm meteorologist Alan Archer, WXBQ's forecast for the Tri-Cities. For today, skies partly cloudy to cloudy, along with a 40% late afternoon shower, thunder shower on the drive home and high of 89. Tonight, 70% chance of storms, cold front moves in, low at 70, minor front, however. So we're left tomorrow, partly cloudy to cloudy, still a 50% ongoing shower, thunder shower at 86. I'm meteorologist Alan Archer at the Tri-Cities Weather Station, 96.9 WXBQ.

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1: He's calling it Economic D-Day. I'm Dave Anthony, Fox News. A new warning to Iran from President Trump with no end in sight to the standoff over Strait of Hormuz shipping and nuclear talks stalled.
2: The president indicated that any countries around the world that are providing any sort of economic lifeline to the Iranian regime would face their own economic consequences. He called on allies to stand with the United States, posting to Truth Social, "No one has given the Islamic Republic of Iran a greater opportunity to make a deal than me." The Iranians have responded to the president's comments overnight with Iran's foreign minister saying the so-called economic D-Day is a diversion from America's own crisis, unprecedented debt, and surging interest costs.
1: That's Fox's Trey Yingst. As for the growing debt here that Iran referenced, it's hit $40 trillion just 5 months after reaching 39. In October, it was $38 trillion, with growing interest on the debt making up a bigger share of federal spending. Russia bombarded Ukraine again overnight, at least 14 people killed.
3: Ukraine's Air Force says Russia launched dozens of ballistic, cruise, and hypersonic missiles overnight. The country's stretched defenses also had to deal with 100.

0: 68 drones. The strikes hit 12 locations across the capital, Kyiv, residential buildings, a medical facility, and an education center among the civilian buildings hit.
1: That's Fox's Jonathan Savage. Ukraine also counterattacked again, launching hundreds of drones into Russia. The FAA is investigating a crash at the airport in Carlisle, Pennsylvania. As a small plane was landing, it veered into a state police helicopter that was hovering to the side of the runway.
2: The one known occupant of the Cessna 150 did not survive the crash.
1: Acting State Police Commissioner Lieutenant Colonel George Bivens, two troopers on the helicopter were injured but are said to be stable. There was another helicopter crash in Kenya on an African safari trip. All seven people on board were killed, and the U.S. State Department confirms five of them were Americans. 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
3: Here's a preview of stories we're following on WXBQ. Two Milligan University cycling athletes are dead and seven were seriously injured after police said a North Carolina man drove into their group during a training run. Ballad Health has officially started to build a $44 million hospital in Unicoi County to replace the one gutted by Hurricane Helene. Some Churchill Council members have reported a hostile work environment at city offices. For WXBQ News, I'm Kevin Castle. Al Archer's weather is next.
4: I'm meteorologist Alan Archer, WXBQ's forecast for the Tri-Cities. For today, skies partly cloudy to cloudy, along with a 40% late afternoon shower, thunder shower on the drive home and high of 89. Tonight, 70% chance of storms. Cold front moves in, low at 70. Minor front, however, so we're left tomorrow partly cloudy to cloudy. Still a 50% ongoing shower, thunder shower at 86. I'm meteorologist Alan Archer at the Tri-Cities Weather Station, 96.9 WXBQ. 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
5: What's up? Welcome to the Morning Air Show. It's Steve and Nikki coming up on their show today. A couple of chances for you to join the winners. We've got more Kojo tickets to give away. The big show Saturday night, Thompson Bowling Arena at Food City Center. Also, we're giving you a chance to win some tickets to see Ashley Cook. She's going to be wrapping up the Appalachian Fair Saturday, August 29th. It's brought to you by Unbound Digital. So keep listening for your chance to win some gate passes and a couple of reserved seats. We'll also tell you about the return of Florida Woman, the top foods at the Texas State Fair. Tell you about nightlife in New Orleans and what made the kids sick. You'll find out. Got some Nashville notes coming up, too.

0: Morgan Wallen, that's been by now. 96.9 WXBQ. Welcome to the Morning Air Show, Steve and Nikki. Glad to be back in studio. Had a fun time yesterday, but you know, today it's a different story. We're back in here acting goofy again. Hope you can live with that. I know I can. As far as the weather goes today, partly cloudy skies and your high at 89. It's 66 and overcast and humid this morning, as you probably expected. Here's some things you need to know. Today is National Radio Day. 66% of people listen to the radio every day. 56% of women, 35% of men sing along. 9% say stations don't play enough commercials and should have more. Never heard that before. A study's been asking Americans every year whether they're more excited or concerned about AI. And this year, the group that's least freaked out about it, people ages 50 to 64. And a longtime runner in Iowa was diagnosed with stage 4 lung cancer, but with the help of his sons, he was able to complete his favorite hometown 5K race once again. It's pretty cool. It's called the Lisbon Sauerkraut Days Race. He was pushed by his two sons in a wheelchair. But check this out. Right before the end, the dude stood up and used a walker to cross the finish line on his own. Awesome. There's some things you need to know. WXBQ's Morning Air Show.
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0: Today's new country and your 24 karat favorites are on 96.9 WXBQ. It's Morning Air Show. Tyler Nance there keeps me sane. Well, this will keep you sane. Free tickets to see Cody Johnson Saturday night, Knoxville, Tennessee, Thompson Bowling Arena, Food City Center. He's going to be there with Clint Black, Chase Beckham. You can be there too. All you have to do is listen for the touch tones. And when you hear those this morning on the show, be the right caller, specifically number 11, on the toll-free line, which is 1-800-332-3697. If you are, we'll be glad to hand the tickets to you to see Cody Saturday night. It's going to be a fun show in Knoxville, 96.9 WXBQ. This portion of the show being brought to you by our good friends at A&M Autoland.
1: Hi, folks. This is Big Al.
2: And Big Mike from A&M Autoland. And, folks, I believe Al has something to say.
1: Mike, that's right. I've got a big announcement.
2: Wow, what's the big announcement?
1: Here at A&M Autoland, we have something new.
2: Really?
1: Yes, and it's very exciting.
2: Gee, what is it, Al? 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
2: A bigger selection?
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2: Special rebates?
1: No.
2: Well, what is it, Al? What's the big, exciting new thing that we have?
1: A&M Autoland now has Echo.
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3: 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Is cool. Echo.
2: That's it, Al. 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
12: Everything's wide open this morning, I-81, I-26, routes 11 and 19, and no issues on the surface streets. We're all clear in Kingsport, Johnson City, and Bristol. I'm Jay Patricks in the traffic center on the Tri-Cities traffic station, 96.9 WXBQ.

0: 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It's Morning Air Show, Steve and Nikki. 66 degrees, 632.
1: From the WXBQ newsroom, I'm Kevin Castle.
2: 11 of our cyclists were on a training ride. They were struck by a vehicle. Two of them died in the accident.
1: Milligan University President Stephen Wares holding back emotions as he announced the deaths of student athletes Braden Rogers of Huntsville, Alabama, and Hayden Engdahl of Winthrop Harbor, Illinois. The driver taken into custody after officials said he was responsible for the collision is 69-year-old John Benfield of Newland, North Carolina, who faces multiple charges of vehicular homicide and aggravated assault. A Ballot Health spokesperson said seven team members were brought to Johnson City for more medical care. A surgeon who cared for the team said four patients are in critical condition in ICU, with three of those Milligan athletes requiring surgery upon arrival. They noted one of the members will require additional surgeries for their injuries. Milligan's president requested continued prayer for those hurt and those lost and their families.
2: Lord Jesus, we need you. Have mercy.
1: A Kingsport doctor with his license revoked after a drug conviction is in trouble again with the law. Deputies were called to the Bloomingdale home of Scott McLean after police said his fiancée called 911 and told dispatchers she was being blocked from leaving the home and had locked herself in a bathroom. McLean was later arrested and faces four charges, including retaliation and domestic assault. McLean received jail time in February after pleading guilty to distributing drugs and altering reports. A fatality was recorded in Scott County, Virginia, after a motorcycle rider went over an embankment. A state police report said 37-year-old Tyler Hyde of Kingsport was operating the cycle on Big Stony Creek Road in Fort Blackmore in the vicinity of Methodist Camp Lane when the machine went off the road, down the hill, and then struck a tree. Hyde was pronounced dead at the scene. For WXBQ News, I'm Kevin Castle. Al Archer's weather is next.
3: I'm meteorologist Alan Archer, WXBQ's forecast for the Tri-Cities. For today, skies partly cloudy, along with a 40% late afternoon shower, thunder shower on the drive home and a high of 89. Tonight, 70% chance of storms, cold front moves in, low at 70, minor front, however. So we're left tomorrow partly cloudy, still a 50% ongoing shower, thunder shower at 86. I'm meteorologist Alan Archer at the Tri-Cities Weather Station, 96.9 WXBQ.

Hardy, along with Tim McGraw, Eric Church, Morgan Wallen. That's MacArthur. 96.9 WXBQ. You got the morning air show at 641, 19 before 7. Here's what the Thursday weather looks like. It's going to be partly cloudy with your high around 89. For the moment, it's 66 and humid at WXBQ. Time now for Nashville Notes. Congratulations to Dolly Parton. She's going to be awarded the Americana Music Association's Lifetime Achievement Award. That'll be on September 16th. She received the ACM's Music Honors yesterday. And now, Dolly's been awarded 82, count them, 82 new global sales certifications from 14 different countries because her music's as popular as ever. Just 4 years ago, you might remember, she was awarded 47 gold and platinum certifications. Incredible. What a career. And Kip Moore has some advice for any of you new singers out there trying to be like Morgan Wallen. Don't. Kip said, "We see a lot of people chasing the biggest seller in our format right now, and by the time you catch him, you might have a couple of little things happen because that sound is still going. But Morgan's going to always be able to sell tickets because he started that thing. So he can walk away for 10 years and he does it really well, but you're not going to do it as well as he did. It's going to be a knockoff and it's going to be fleeting. From my history watching this thing happen, I watched Florida Georgia Line. It was like everybody at the time was trying to be

0: like Florida, Georgia line. And by the time you catch them, number one, that train's leaving a track. There's going to be a new thing coming through soon. But that guy that started it, he still gets to do it. But by the time you catch it, the train has left the tracks and you're trying to pick up a few little nibbles here and there. But I'm telling you, it's going to fizzle out. I heard that. Nashville Notes. 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

0: John Party, it's Boots Off, 96.9 WXBQ. In the morning air show, Steve and Nikki, partly cloudy today. The high, 89. 66, humid at WXBQ. And found this kind of interesting. This was in Virginia. There's a science teacher who's in a big feud with a local fire marshal. And it's all because of accusations made against the teacher. Well, not the teacher per se, but something having to do with the teacher. The fire marshal says that her snake started a fire. Now, the teacher is science teacher Brittany Jacobs. She's from Forest Middle School in Virginia. She claims that all of the light fixtures were secured to the proper places in her classroom. And so she doesn't believe that her 8-foot python called Nanner did anything wrong. But the firefighters said they showed up on August 13th. There was a fire in the second floor classroom. And after they entered, they saw Nanner on the loose. There were flames and smoke everywhere. And they believe that Nanner was responsible. They think he knocked over a heat fixture and that started the fire. Some sad news. In the blaze, a tortoise passed away. Mrs. Jacobs said there was soot marks on Nanner and other evidence, and so that desperately, or that absolutely, proves that he was trying to escape the flames. He didn't start it. He was trying to get out of there like the tortoise. The tortoise was just too slow. Fire Marshal Stephen Whipple says the snake definitely contributed to starting the fire by knocking over the heat lamp. However, Marshal Whipple said, I don't think there's any maliciousness involved on the snake side. He doesn't think the snake did this on purpose. Snake wasn't trying to make a point. Even though the snake likes its tortoise barbecued, that has nothing to do with what happened concerning this fire. You know, it's good to see everybody rooting for the snake, don't you think so? You know, maybe next time, and this is just a little bit of advice, just put in a terrarium.
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6: 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I-81, I-26, routes 11 and 19, and no issues on the surface streets. We're all clear in Kingsport, Johnson City, and Bristol. I'm Jay Patricks in the traffic center on the Tri-Cities traffic station, 96.9 WXBQ.

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1: These maniacs are on the ropes. I'm Dave Anthony, Fox News. That's President Trump's latest message on Iran, calling for an economic D-Day that will cripple them as talks stall over Iran's nuclear program and Strait of Hormuz shipping.
2: Posting to True Social, no one has given the Islamic Republic of Iran a greater opportunity to make a deal than me. Tragically for them, they have failed to take it. Therefore, today I am announcing the most crushing economic operation ever taken against any country. This will be economic warfare and isolation on an unprecedented scale.
1: Iran responded on X that the foreign minister wrote the so-called economic D-Day is a diversion from America's own crisis and surging debt. But Fox's Trey Yingst also reports from Tel Aviv.
2: Regional intelligence sources tell Fox News that there are growing indications of economic hardship inside of Iran as a result of the U.S. naval blockade and economic isolation. Reports indicate that inflation in Iran has reached 89%.
1: Iran referenced American debt. It has hit $40 trillion for the first time as interest payments continue to grow. It only took 5 months to go from $39 trillion to $40. North Korea has launched another missile test hours after President Trump said he's hoping to meet leader Kim Jong-un again this year. And after the president scaled back U.S. military exercises with South Korea, he says they're too hostile to North Korea.
3: I thought that was very insulting to somebody that, frankly, has been, during my term at least, very well behaved.
1: A royal return coming to Britain. Prince Harry and wife Meghan are moving back.
4: The news that the Duke and Duchess of Sussex are relocating from California to the UK came as a surprise even to King Charles. It's understood the king was only told of his son's impending return on Sunday. We don't know exactly where the Sussexes will live, but their children, Prince Archie and Princess Lilibet, are already enrolled to start school in September.
1: Fox's Jonathan Savage. Two state troopers in Pennsylvania recovering expected to survive after the helicopter they were in was hit by a small plane. The pilot of that plane was killed. 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
5: Here's a preview of stories we're following on WXBQ. Two Milligan University cycling athletes are dead and seven were seriously injured after police said a North Carolina man drove into their group during a training run. Ballad Health has officially started to build a $44 million hospital in Unicoi County to replace the one gutted by Hurricane Helene. Some Churchill Council members have reported a hostile work environment at city offices. For WXBQ News, I'm Kevin Castle. Al Archer's weather is next.
6: I'm meteorologist Alan Archer, WXBQ's forecast for the Tri-Cities. For today, skies partly cloudy, along with a 40% late afternoon shower, thunder shower on the drive home and high of 89. Tonight, 70% chance of storms, cold front moves in, low at 70, minor front, however, so we're left tomorrow partly cloudy, still a 50% ongoing shower, thunder shower at 86. I'm meteorologist Alan Archer at the Tri-Cities Weather Station, 96.9 WXBQ.
7: Hey, what's going on? Welcome to the Morning Air Show. Coming up in this hour of the show, Menthol Meredith will be stopping by. We're also going to give you a chance on this radio program to win Kojo tickets for the big concert Saturday night in Knoxville, and that ain't all. We've also got some gate passes and reserve seats for you to see Ashley Cook next Saturday.

Saturday night. The Appalachian Fair, it's brought to you by Unbound Digital. So keep listening for that. And that ain't all. We'll also tell you about the return of Florida Woman. Got some Hollywood news, though, coming up.

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0: Bailey Zimmerman, Chevy Silverado, 96.9 WXBQ. It's a morning air show. Whew, back in the studio. Had a fun day yesterday, but man, was it long. We were out there from like 7 a.m. to 7 p.m. But we raised some money, thanks to you, for Make-A-Wish. God bless everyone. Everyone who donated. That was really awesome. We can't thank you enough. Partly cloudy skies today in the high 89. It's 66 here at the WXBQ Morning Air Show. Keep listening. Your chance to win tickets to see Cody Johnson in Knoxville is Saturday coming up before 10 o'clock. All you have to do is remember that toll-free number, 1-800-332-3697. That's 800-332-3697. If you're lucky number 11, when you hear the Touchstones, we'll give you those tickets to see Kojo. Okay? Let's talk Hollywood. And after everything they put you through, including being a royal pain, Prince Harry and Meghan Markle are moving back to the UK. And sources say this is for an extended period. They're even entertaining the idea of staying there long term. They're enrolling the kids in school. And apparently King Charles got to him. He's battling cancer. And he said to be looking forward to spending more time with Harry and his family, but only in a personal capacity. They're not accepted really into the royal family as working members. They won't even live in a royal residence, but they'll continue their various business enterprises. And you know, the king's going to pretty much give them anything they need. And rightly so. I mean, he is the dad, but we wish him well battling cancer. An AI brought Val Kilmer back to life. There is a new movie coming out. It's called As Deep as a Grave. I saw the trailer for this thing, and it's really incredible. I mean, if someone didn't tell you, you would think Val filmed this thing before he passed away. Now, here's the ironic part of this. He was actually cast in the movie before his death, but the production was delayed because of the pandemic. His family, or estate rather, gave permission to use his likeness, and they were compensated for his appearance, his AI appearance. He's expected to appear in a third of the screen time, which is currently 3 hours. He looks younger in the footage that I saw, but they say that old images from his family archive and later footage of him were also used in the film, as well as recordings of his voice before his tracheotomy. There is no word on a release date, but if you get a chance, go to YouTube and look for As Deep as the Grave trailer with the AI Val Kilmer. It will blow your mind. Anyway, that's Hollywood news here on WXBQ.
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Hey, this is Cody Johnson, and you're listening to T to Nikki on 96.9 WXBQ. He's a ranch hand in a pinch, man. Hotter than the red on the cattle brand. Cause she's a gold digger with a quick trigger. A cast iron skillet swinging lid flipper.

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0: want my horse back.
1: That's all he wants is his horse back. Cody Johnson, 96.9 WXBQ. Cody Johnson, tickets on this show. In fact, cheaters are just trying to win. Didn't hear the touchstone, so you know that's not going to play with me. I'm wise to you. Anyway, as far as the weather goes today, partly cloudy, the high 89 at 66 at WXBQ, and nobody likes it when a kid gets sick at school. And you really don't like it when 34 of them get sick after eating lunch. This happened in Bihar, India. Hope I'm saying that right. Anyway, this happened Tuesday. The kids were eating rice and soybean potato curry, yum, yum, when one girl who happened to be the cook's granddaughter said,
2: "Can I get some extra salt?"
1: And since she's popular and, you know, knows the cook and everything, all the other kids were like,
2: "Can we get some salt too?"
1: They were like, "Okay, no problem." The cook grabbed what they thought was the salt, but it was detergent powder. Oh, yeah. Yeah. Yummy. That's when the tide turned, so to speak. Anyway, the students started complaining about throat and stomach pain. They were taken to the hospital, but the good news is they all got a clean bill of health, as it were.
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1: Normal traffic this morning, I-81, I-26, routes 11 and 19, all accident-free, no congestion right now. Surface streets in and around Johnson City, Bristol, and Kingsport also looking normal. I'm Jay Patricks in the Traffic Center on the Tri-Cities Traffic Station, 96.9 WXBQ.

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1: From the WXBQ newsroom, I'm Kevin Castle.
2: 11 of our cyclists were on a training ride. They were struck by a vehicle. Two of them died in the accident.
1: Milligan University President Stephen Wares holding back emotions as he announced the deaths of student athletes Braden Rogers of Huntsville, Alabama, and Hayden Engdahl of Winthrop Harbor, Illinois. The driver taken into custody after officials said he was responsible for the collision is 69-year-old John Benfield of Newland, North Carolina, who faces multiple charges of vehicular homicide and aggravated assault. A Ballot Health spokesperson said seven team members were brought to Johnson City for more medical care. A surgeon who cared for the team said four patients are in critical condition in ICU, with three of those Milligan athletes requiring surgery upon arrival. They noted one of the members will require additional surgeries for their injuries. Milligan's president requested continued prayer for those hurt and those lost and their families.
2: Lord Jesus, we need you. Have mercy.
3: Like other localities across the U.S., the Carter County Commission voted and approved a moratorium on data centers and crypto mining for 1 year on Monday night. County leaders say the moratorium will allow the county to investigate environmental and community impacts. The Hawkins County Commission already passed a resolution that would ban data centers and cryptocurrency mines in the county, and that has sparked a federal lawsuit from Exotic Ridge Crypto Company, LLC, which is interested in building a data center in the Bulls Gap area of the county. I'm Jay Patricks.
1: A third proposal from Churchill council members to create a position of city administrator failed to get the majority vote needed for passage. The motion was made and described as a job where the new executive would inherit such chores as preparing a budget, making personnel decisions, and track the conditions of public utilities. Some members said some change was needed due to a hostile work environment at city offices. A published report said five employees in Churchill have been terminated over the past 12 months. For WXBQ News, I'm Kevin Castle. Al Archer's weather is next.
4: I'm meteorologist Alan Archer, WXBQ's forecast for the Tri-Cities. For today, skies partly cloudy, along with a 40% late afternoon shower, thunder shower on the drive home and high of 89. Tonight, 70% chance of storms. Cold front moves in, low at 70. Minor front, however, so we're left tomorrow partly cloudy. Still a 50% ongoing shower, thunder shower at 86. I'm meteorologist Alan Archer at the Tri-Cities Weather Station, 96.9 WXBQ.

0: it's me, Menthol Meredith, and I just got back from the gas station because I needed to buy a bunch of smokes and scratchers, and I am almost ready, so stick around.
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0: Max McNown, Better Me For You, 96.9 WXBQ's Morning Air Show. Here's what the Thursday weather looks like. It's going to be partly cloudy today and a slight chance of showers and thunderstorms, pretty much like yesterday. Today's high, 89. It's humid, very humid. 66 degrees at WXBQ and time for Menthol Meredith. What's up, girl?
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2: Did y'all see about how Harrison Ford's going to be Indiana Jones again at the age of 84? Well, I am all about doing crap everybody says you're too old to do. I'm still wearing a tube top, even though it's more like a compression bandage now. I'm still doing shots, yep, tequila, B12, shingles, all of them. And I still send nude pics. It's just that they're just considered medical imaging now. Okay, y'all, I gotta go. My cousin Dale Wayne is getting around again, and I told him I'd bring Arby's.
1: Hey, y'all, stick around, because Steve and Nikki's got more of the Morning Air Show coming up on WXBQ.
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0: Brantley Gilbert, that's Hard Days, 96.9 WXBQ. It's a morning air show. Steve and Nikki, are you feeling okay after yesterday's marathon?
1: Listen to me. I'm happy that you know, there was a lot of money raised. Mm-hmm. Okay. But you know, I sleep like 10 seconds, right? Steve, I went home. I had to do my TikTok stuff last night, okay?
0: Of course you did.
1: Because I'm number four in the country.
0: Or that's right. Number four DJ.
1: Number four in the America.
0: She's spinning the hits on the tick.
1: In the United States. The states that are united, I'm that guy right now. But that guy will change. It all changed. So all I know is that I went into my bedroom. I laid down. And then I woke up this morning because somebody called me. Because I didn't even set my alarm. I didn't know. I woke up.
0: Didn't you say you woke up on your covers and you hadn't changed your clothes?
1: And my makeup was still on. You could have put a chalk outline around me.
0: It's like you kind of went on a bender that you didn't go on.
1: I had everything but like crazy CSI tape around me. I don't know. I don't think I even moved. My face was in the pillow.
0: I hope you don't mind me saying this, but then she says she went out to eat last night. She's like, I ate some smoked meatloaf. Smoked meatloaf?
1: Yeah, man, listen.
0: I've never heard of that.
1: Well, okay, and lots of people love it. I was so hungry.
0: I would not be one.
1: Listen. I don't eat bread, okay? And I think, you know that's just how it is. And so they had brought sandwiches in yesterday, so I took the inside of the thing. So that's what I had, is I had the meat and stuff in the sandwich. That was at like 11:30. So by the time I got back home, it was like 8:30 last night.
0: Yeah, it was late.
1: So I'm like, and I'm delirious, and I don't know about you.
0: You're not the only one. I went home and after the one watched the ball game, I was like,
1: I think I got TikTok married to a guy that looked like Gary LaVox last night. I don't know what happened. I was having conversations with people. I don't even know what it was. I was delirious. If we met last night on the internet, sorry, sir. I don't think it's going to work out. But listen, it was a good time. Thank you.
0: And I want to thank WJHL for having us. You know, man, they were so nice to us.
1: Well, I mean, and you didn't realize that Ainsley and I are friends.
0: I didn't. You have a lot of friends in this industry.
1: Yeah, Kelly. Yeah, those guys down there.
0: I was glad to see Sarah Diamond, yeah. And Casey and all the people there.
1: Yeah, I mean, we had a good time. I mean, but outside of that building, those, you know, those are some of my friends and some of my best friends. So it was good to be hanging out with them. And
0: we met some new people, too, that we didn't know.
1: Yeah, and the families. So. You know what? I'm just so thankful that everybody stepped up. And we'll have the list of the winners so that you guys will see that. Hopefully by later on today, I got to talk to Kelly.
0: And the young lady out in the lobby, you became best friends with her, made a video with her.
1: Poor little Layla.
0: All of a sudden, you both became internet stars.
1: Listen, can you imagine? Can you imagine walking into work? Now, I don't know if you work at a doctor's office, lawyer's office, what maybe you're working at a factory plant, whatever the case may be. You come to work and you turn over and there you look and there are two people with microphones that they have set up next to you.
0: I know.
1: You don't know them. You might have heard of them before, but you don't know them. And they're telling you these people are going to be in your space for the entire day that you're at work. Prepare yourself.
0: Well, listen, she might have been uncomfortable in the beginning, but in the end, you and she were singing Kumbaya. You were going.
1: Yeah, we did a video. And it was kind of crazy because it really took off really fast.
0: It really did.
1: But you know, I hope she speaks to us again.
0: I got
1: to
0: tell you this much. I really appreciate the Jimmy John subs. They were delicious.
1: Yeah.
0: I didn't want to eat too many of them because, you know, but we had a room full of Jimmy John subs. We could have devoured those things.
1: I don't eat the bread. I just ate the meat.
0: I did.
1: Whatever was on the inside of it was delicious.
0: We don't have a Jimmy John's here in the Bristol area.
1: Do we not?
0: No, we don't. No.
1: Did you Google it?
0: I know. I live in this area.
1: Are you sure?
0: There is no Jimmy John's. There is one in Johnson City and maybe in Kingsport.
1: Dude,
0: but
1: you don't.
0: No, I, when it comes to food, I get around.
1: Shut up.
0: I do get around.
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5: 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I-81 north and south. I-26 east and west. All wide open. No problems on routes 11 or 19 right now. And surface streets around Kingsport, Johnson City, and Bristol and those secondaries look normal. I'm Jay Patricks in the traffic center on the Tri-Cities traffic station, 96.9 WXBQ.

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2: The most crushing economic operation ever. I'm Dave Anthony, Fox News. That's what President Trump says he's planning.
3: What he is calling economic D-Day against Iran.
2: Fox's Trey Yingst in Tel Aviv.
3: The president indicated that any countries around the world that are providing any sort of economic lifeline to the Iranian regime would face their own economic consequences. He called on allies to stand with the United States, posting to Truth Social, "No one has given the Islamic Republic of Iran a greater opportunity to make a deal than me."
2: Now, the nuclear talks remain stalled, and the standoff over the Strait of Hormuz shipping continues. And after the Trump threat, oil prices up more than 3%. Gas is also up 2 more cents today. Iran's foreign minister responded to the president with a post on X. The so-called economic D-Day is a diversion from America's own crisis and surging debt. Referring to the report that for the first time, the U.S. national debt tops $40 trillion. It only took 5 months to grow from $39 trillion. North Korea has launched another missile test hours after President Trump said he wanted to meet with leader Kim Jong-un again this year and after downsizing U.S.-South Korea military exercises.
4: This test comes a day after North Korea said President Trump's order to the Pentagon to scale back military drills made no difference. 10 short-range ballistic missiles landed in the sea off the peninsula's east coast. The Ulchi Freedom Shield exercises, joint U.S.-South Korean drills, will end tomorrow, nearly a week earlier than originally planned. President Trump demanded they be scaled back because North Korean leader Kim Jong-un would view them as hostile.
2: That's Fox's Jonathan Savage. There's a gathering outside the court in Plymouth, Massachusetts now, where Lindsay Clancy's on trial for murder after killing her 3 children. But Clancy has supporters who are there, dressed in pink, hand in hand.
5: Because it's mental health. She wasn't in her right frame of mind.
2: Clancy's using an insanity defense, citing postpartum psychosis and severe depression. Next hour, the trial resumes with more testimony. 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
6: Here's a preview of stories we're following on WXBQ. 2 Milligan University cycling athletes are dead and 7 were seriously injured after police said a North Carolina man drove into their group during a training run. Ballad Health has officially started to build a $44 million hospital in Unicoi County to replace the one gutted by Hurricane Helene. Some Churchill Council members have reported a hostile work environment at city offices. For WXBQ News, I'm Kevin Castle. Al Archer's weather is next.
7: I'm meteorologist Alan Archer, WXBQ's forecast for the Tri-Cities. For today, skies partly cloudy to cloudy, along with a 40% late afternoon shower, thunder shower on the drive home and high of 89. Tonight, 70% chance of storms. Cold front moves in, low at 70, minor front, however. So we're left tomorrow, partly cloudy to cloudy. Still a 50% ongoing shower, thunder shower at 86. I'm meteorologist Alan Archer at the Tri-Cities Weather Station, 96.9 WXBQ.
8: Welcome to the Morning Air Show. It's Steve and Nikki. It's hour number 3. Coming up in this hour, we're going to give you a chance to win some tickets to see Ashley Cook. That'll be next Saturday night at the Appalachian Fair, brought to you by Unbound Digital. We'll get a couple of gate passes and reserve seats to see Ashley. That's going to be a great show and great way to end the fair, so keep listening. In the hour, we'll also be talking about, and Nikki, you're

0: love this. Okay. The top foods at the Texas State Fair this year. And we have the winners of the best foods. Smoked meatloaf is not on there.
1: Well, I'm not surprised.
0: What are you bringing to the table?
1: Listen.
0: Other than smoked meatloaf.
1: I don't know, dude. It's National Radio Day.
0: National Radio Day. Where's all the gifts?

0: Stella Lefty, that's Boston on the Morning Air Show. Steve and Nikki, what's up? It's 11 after 8 o'clock. Thank you for being here today. Here's what the weather looks like, according to Al. Partly sunny, slight chance of a shower or thunderstorm today, high 89. It's cloudy and 68 and humid at WXBQ. And I want to say congratulations to Dolly Parton. Dolly is going to be awarded the Americana Music Association's Lifetime Achievement Award. That'll be on September. She got the ACM's honors yesterday. And how about this? She's just been awarded 82 new global sales certifications from 14 separate countries.
1: What? Wow.
0: 82.
1: Is she getting another whole statue or just a bust this time to win?
0: Oh, she's getting like the plaques.
1: There you go. Yeah. Hey, dude, Carly Pierce has been talking about her exes. She said that she broke up with a guy one time that was just mean to her dog, Johnny. And she even wrote a song about it called He Don't Like My Dogs. It's going to be on her new album, Honest Woman, which, by the way, coming out August 28th. I know you're excited, Steve. You're beside yourself. Are you looking at pictures of Ella Langley over there right now?
0: I am not.
1: How do we know?
0: You don't know.
1: How do we know?
0: Anyway, and Kip Moore, he's got some advice for new singers who are trying to be like Morgan Wallen.
1: What's that?
0: Don't.
1: He's right.
0: Kip says, we see a lot of people chasing the biggest seller in our format right now. And by the time you catch him, you might have a couple of little things happen because that sound is still going. But Morgan's always going to sell more tickets than you because he started that thing. So he could walk away for 10 years and he does it really well, and you're not going to do it as well as he is. It's going to be a knockoff version. It's going to be fleeting. From my history watching this thing happen, I watched it with Florida Georgia Line. Everyone was trying to be like them for a minute. And by the time you catch them, number one, that train is leaving the track and there's going to be a new thing coming out soon. But the guy that started it, he's still going to be able to do it. But by the time you catch it, the train has left the tracks and you're getting to pick up a little nibble here and there. But it's going to fizzle out for you because you ain't him.
1: Next thing you know, you're living in your tour bus out in your driveway and in your
0: van
1: breaks up. And he's right.
0: He is right.
1: Nobody, if you sound like everybody else, nobody's going to remember who you are.
0: Exactly. And there are some Morgan Wallen imitators out there. I'm not naming names.
1: Too many to count. Anyway. Lots of Bargain Wallens, Morgan Walmarts, all of them, yeah.
0: Ooh. Nashville Notes.
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0: Kojo. That's Texas, 96.9 WXBQ. We got your Kojo tickets for Saturday coming up on this show. Next hour, somebody has a chance to win a couple to see him, along with Clint Black and Chase Beckham, Saturday night in Knoxville.
1: Dude, his new album is so good. It is so good.
0: Coney's good anyway.
1: Man, yeah, he is. And still, like, honestly, I think he's been the same since day one, since before he, you know, signed or whatever. Like, mm-hmm. Yeah, he's just good people.
0: All right. Well, speaking of Texas, got some things from the Texas State Fair. You guys ready for this?
1: Let's go.
0: Because this is definitely Texas, like Cody says. Now, I want you to hold on to your gut. The top food at the Texas State Fair has been chosen, and by top, I mean that's a relative term, but still. Here's what you missed eating this year.
1: Okay.
0: The winner for best taste in the savory division.
1: Okay.
0: Burger Chop Tater Tacos. It's a seared burger patty chopped up and combined with sauteed onions and jalapenos, and then topped with melted mozzarella and American cheese, served on a taco shell made entirely of cheddar cheese tater tots.
1: That's like one of those little sandwich melts that you get over there at Waffle House. I don't think they have the taco shell, but I mean, you could try to work through that. Go ahead.
0: Waffle House now has pancake tacos. Do you know that?
1: What?
0: Yeah, it's true. This particular thing is finished with buffalo buttermilk ranch coleslaw, garlic parmesan, buffalo sauce, and more tater tots on top.
1: A lot.
0: The winner for best taste in the sweet division, Fletcher's Chocolate Corny Dog. Looks like a corn dog, but inside it's smooth milk chocolate fudge. It's drizzled with yellow vanilla icing and served with raspberry compote on the side.
1: I feel my A1C shooting up right now.
0: And the most creative is Bury Me in Matcha. It's a New York-style cheesecake hand-dipped in Belgian white chocolate, rolled in crushed matcha, which is Japanese green.

0: tea.
1: Right.
0: Cookies and drizzled with white chocolate and strawberry jam. And then they put strawberry slices on top of this. But you want to hear the foods that didn't win?
1: No, wait.
0: You're still trying to think of the matcha thing?
1: Oh, I'm processing that. That sounds good.
0: Bury me in matcha.
1: Yeah, I'm for that. I'm for it.
0: Here's the foods that didn't win.
1: Okay.
0: Dickel's Texas Two-Step Tacos. Fernie's Frozen Espresso Teeny Bar. Flamin' Crunch Pizza. Cornflake Chappay.
1: See, if somebody ordered that, they're going to have to fight their way out of the fair. You got to be able to fight if you're going to order that at the fair.
0: How about Twinkle Twinkle Brisket Star?
1: Yeah, no, that's a problem. That don't even sound good. That sounds like, you know what, that's a situation.
0: Dirty Dr. Pepper Do-Si-Do Float.
1: Okay, that's a no for me, dog.
0: Russo's Bacon Jam Caramel Apple Hard Cider.
1: That's somebody trying to.
0: You know,
1: hard.
0: It sounds like that we're just playing Mad Libs now. Yeah. We got Finkel's Jambalone Maine Cantaloupe Bagels, McGurkin's Licorice Escargot Rolls, and how about some Cob Flash's Fried Peanut Butter Eels? Every one of those things should come with a side of Ozempic, you know?
1: Ozempic? Pepsi? What are you talking about? Hey, Pepsi, need a bucket? You need something.
0: I think the Texas State Fair has lost its soul. I mean, they only mentioned bacon one time. One time.
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8: 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No problems on routes 11 or 19 right now. And surface streets around Kingsport, Johnson City, and Bristol and those secondaries look normal. I'm Jay Patricks in the traffic center on the Tri-Cities traffic station, 96.9 WXBQ.

0: telling you right now, next Wednesday night, he's going to be great at the Appalachian Fair. That's Corey Kent. Song's called Empty Words. If you don't have your tickets to see him, you're going to be missing out. Show is brought to you by Steve Huff Plumbing. Again, that's next Wednesday night. Corey Kent at the Appalachian Fair in Gray. It's 8:31 here at WXBQ, and it's 70.
1: From the WXBQ newsroom, I'm Kevin Castle.
2: 11 of our cyclists were on a training ride. They were struck by a vehicle. Two of them died in the accident.
1: Milligan University President Stephen Wares holding back emotions as he announced the deaths of student athletes Braden Rogers of Huntsville, Alabama, and Hayden Engdahl of Winthrop Harbor, Illinois. The driver taken into custody after officials said he was responsible for the collision is 69-year-old John Benfield of Newland, North Carolina, who faces multiple charges of vehicular homicide and aggravated assault. A Ballot Health spokesperson said seven team members were brought to Johnson City for more medical care. A surgeon who cared for the team said four patients are in critical condition in ICU, with three of those Milligan athletes requiring surgery upon arrival. They noted one of the members will require additional surgeries for their injuries. Milligan's president requested continued prayer for those hurt and those lost and their families.
2: Lord Jesus, we need you. Have mercy.
1: A Kingsport doctor with his license revoked after a drug conviction is in trouble again with the law. Deputies were called to the Bloomingdale home of Scott McLean after police said his fiancée called 911 and told dispatchers she was being blocked from leaving the home and had locked herself in a bathroom. McLean was later arrested and faces four charges, including retaliation and domestic assault. McLean received jail time in February after pleading guilty to distributing drugs and altering reports. A fatality was recorded in Scott County, Virginia, after a motorcycle rider went over an embankment. A state police report said 37-year-old Tyler Hyde of Kingsport was operating the cycle on Big Stony Creek Road in Fort Blackmore in the vicinity of Methodist Camp Lane when the machine went off the road, down the hill, and then struck a tree. Hyde was pronounced dead at the scene. For WXBQ News, I'm Kevin Castle. Al Archer's weather is next.
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4: I

I'm meteorologist Alan Archer, WXBQ's forecast for the Tri-Cities. For today, skies partly cloudy, along with a 40% late afternoon shower, thunder shower on the drive home and a high of 89. Tonight, 70% chance of storms, cold front moves in, low at 70, minor front, however, so we're left tomorrow partly cloudy, still a 50% ongoing shower, thunder shower at 86. I'm meteorologist Alan Archer at the Tri-Cities Weather Station, 96.9 WXBQ.

0: Kenny Chesney, that's Carry On, 96.9 WXBQ's Morning Air Show. Steve and Nikki, a mixture of clouds and sun today. More clouds and sun, according to Al. High today at 89, it's 70. Little humid here at WXBQ.
1: Well, there's dancing in the streets. It's National Radio Day.
2: Woo!
0: Thank you. I'd like to thank everyone who brought us no gifts today.
1: Thank you. They say. Do you sing along with the radio? Do you do that?
0: I do all the time.
1: Yeah, I do too. Mainly if I'm sleepy. Yeah, the tireder I am, the more I sing. And it's...
0: I do it a lot in here. You do too.
1: Well, we don't need to tell people about that. But they say 56% of women do it. 35% of men sing along with radio. And I don't know if you know this.
0: Listen,
1: or not.
0: When you're in the car by yourself, you can jam.
1: Do whatever you need to do.
0: That's right. Nobody's there to judge you. It's not America's Got Talent or The Voice. You're a winner every time.
1: There was an article a while back that said that Americans said listening to the radio is one of their top little things that they look forward to.
0: I know, you know, you hear naysayers go, radio is dead. Nobody listens to radio anymore. I beg to differ.
1: You may hear it be talked about. You'll find out. And then this was the most disturbing stat of all, Steve. A study by Tinder in 2016.
0: Only you would know this.
1: Said that radio personality was one of the sexiest jobs you could have.
0: So, okay. I don't know how to quite respond to that.
1: They sat there alone in the dark. And you know who voted that? It was probably the radio personalities.
0: You know it was.
1: Yeah.
0: It was a bunch of radio people.
1: No, nobody real did that.
0: Because we're never in any survey. So, National Radio Day, if we're not in that, then of course we're not going to be in anything. But
1: it's all quiet.
0: That's interesting. So,
1: in the dark, sitting, crying alone.
0: Well, you know, I don't want to put us down that badly.
1: Knitting a scarf.
0: There could be somebody there that appreciates someone's
1: hammered drunk
0: style on the radio.
1: I don't know about all that, but sexiest job. Come on, man. Come on. Tinder. What? Why? But why?
0: I don't know why you say that, because you have so many fans.
1: Steve, listen. These people that did this thing are clearly hammered when they did this.
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0: Saturday night, Appalachian Fair. She'll close it out. That's Ashley Cook in Your Place, 96.9 WXPQ. Speaking of Ashley, we want you to go see her.
1: WXPQ, good morning. Who's this?
2: Ashley.
1: Hey there, Ashley. Where are you calling from?
2: Churchill.
1: You are caller 11.
2: Woo! Oh, yay.
0: Ashley, you won tickets to see Ashley.
2: Oh, that's awesome.
0: Yeah, Ashley Cook is going to be in town at the Appalachian Fair next Saturday night to close out the fair. 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How about that?
2: That's amazing. Thank you.
0: You're going to have a great time at the show. 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
2: Everything wide open, I-81, I-26 in good shape, no issues or congestion on routes 11 or 19, and everything looks normal on those surface streets and secondaries in and around Johnson City, Bristol, and Kingsport. I'm Jay Patrick's in the traffic center on the Tri-Cities traffic station, 96.9 WXVQ.

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1: Supporting an accused child killer. I'm Dave Anthony, Fox News.
2: I deeply feel like Lindsay was failed by the medical system.
1: She is among a big crowd of people, all dressed in pink, holding hands to support Lindsay Clancy outside the courthouse in Plymouth, Massachusetts. The mother's on trial for murder, charged with killing her three kids, in a case that's put a big focus on mental health. She's using an insanity defense, citing postpartum psychosis and severe depression. Her attorney's reaction to the support?
3: Thank you. That's all I can say. It's amazing.
1: Fox's Chandler Painter talked to Kevin Reddington on his way into the court where the trial resumes this hour.
4: You've been here weeks and you've been having your eyes on the jury. They've been taking lots of notes. What are you thinking? Do you feel confident that they're...
3: They're very, very attentive and they're putting a lot of work. They always do. They put a lot of work into the case. You know, it's very moving for them. They don't forget it.
1: Prosecutors dispute the claim Lindsay Clancy was psychotic, citing their expert testimony. They want the jury to convict her of triple murder. Meta's trial resumes today in Oakland, California. 29 states accuse the Instagram and Facebook parent company of making social media addictive, harming teens.
5: Former Meta engineer Arturo Bejar told jurors that the company's culture was, quote, comprehensively shaped by engagement. Keep them using the product. He pointed to features including infinite scroll, autoplay, and notifications, going as far to tell jurors that, quote, you just cannot trust Mark Zuckerberg with kids.
1: Fox Business Network's Ashley Webster. Meta denies the allegations as unsubstantiated. President Trump is warning Iran again. He's planning an economic D-Day, writing on Truth Social. It'll be the most crushing economic operation ever as nuclear and Strait of Hormuz talks go nowhere. Fox's Trey Yingst has Iran's response.
6: Iran's foreign minister saying the so-called economic D-Day is a diversion from America's own crisis, unprecedented debt, and surging interest costs. Doubling down on failed policies will only bring further defeat.
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8: I'm meteorologist Ellen Archer, WXBQ's forecast for the Tri-Cities. For today, skies partly cloudy, along with a 40% late afternoon shower, thunder shower on the drive home and high of 89. Tonight, 70% chance of storms, cold front moves in, low at 70, minor front, however. So we're left tomorrow, partly cloudy, still a 50% ongoing shower, thunder shower at 86. I'm meteorologist Ellen Archer at the Tri-Cities Weather Station, 96.9 WXBQ.
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10: It's final hour of the Morning Air Show. Steve and Nikki, in this hour, your chance to win those Kojo tickets Saturday night. He's going to be in Knoxville. Clint Black, Chase Beckham, you can be there too. Keep listening for the Touchstones and be lucky number 11 at 1-800-332-3697 to score. Not now, but when you hear the Touchstones. Also in the hour, we'll tell you about the return of Florida Woman. Woohoo! Some Jordan.

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0: of the crumbs. Sick of the crumbs. I want a piece of the pie. I want coffee with some cream and sugar that I did not get yesterday at WJHL.
1: Sorry. I'm way back there at the pie with the gluten allergy. Don't worry about me. I'll just be over here.
0: All I want is a life.
1: I've never in my life seen anybody get so upset ever not having cream for their
0: what
1: coffee.
0: What kind of corporation?
1: Your coffee doesn't even look real. Your coffee, listen.
0: Corporation like somebody, Nexstar.
1: Somebody.
0: Big corporation and they can't even afford
1: somebody
0: some cream and sugar.
1: Somebody left their cup sitting behind us and they made us do a group picture and it got knocked over. Your coffee looked like a jug of milk.
0: It wasn't even coffee. Sugar-free creamer in it. Thank you very much.
1: See,
0: vanilla caramel.
1: How much did you have in there?
0: Not much.
1: What do you do, like 50-50, like 50% coffee, 50% creamer?
0: Yeah, that's a good ratio.
1: That's what it looked like. That's what it smelled like.
0: Yeah, smelled good. I will tell you this much, though. If I invite the folks from JHL to this radio station,
1: you're going to get some creamer for them.
0: They're going to have plenty of creamer here, and they're going to have plenty of sugar. And we're not going to be asking questions like, wow, nobody in the building has any?
1: Little Ansley would have probably had some for you.
0: No,
1: and
0: she didn't. She
1: Sarah
0: didn't.
1: Sarah Diamond was offering you some of hers.
0: Sarah Diamond was offering me some sugar?
1: Creamer.
0: Okay.
1: She's got her secret stash. In another part of the
0: Sarah,
1: building.
0: Sarah, don't be picking on Sarah. Don't be picking on Sarah.
1: I'm telling saying. You that she was trying to be nice and offer you some cream for your coffee because you're whining so much. You threw a little temper tantrum on TV. They're never going to let us back on there. You know that, right? Between my phone going off and playing AC/DC Big Gun and you screaming about coffee cream.

0: Dreamer. They ain't gonna let us in the building.
1: Steve, Nikki.
0: It's us. That's why we on the radio. Thank you.
1: All right. Somebody hit my music.

0: Yeah, it was a Boca Raton, Florida woman. She did her best Mike Tyson impression and bit off part of her husband's ear while he was driving down the road with the two kids in the back seat on Interstate 95.
1: What did he do to her?
0: Just a discussion.
1: They had a discussion. What were they discussing? Do we know?
0: No, oh, I do know. Boy, he thought it was bad when she was just talking his ear off. Police went looking for her, asked her friends and family to keep an ear out for her, but they said, no way. Nah, happening.
1: Wow.
0: They did eventually arrest Amy Arlene Baker. Little and you know Amy. The name like Amy Arlene. It's going to get rowdy.
1: Her bestie was probably Starla Jean. You know that.
0: You know that's true. Starla well, anyway, they found the family at the West Boca Medical Center. Her husband was there with a white bandage around his head. There were streaks of blood running down his neck onto his shirt and shorts. Disgusting. The man told troopers that he and his wife were coming home from a boat party when they started arguing about, quote, past problems.
1: Oh, as one will.
0: Wow, past problems. Never bring those up. She started calling him unrepeatable names. He mentioned his wife's previous felony charge.
1: Well, yeah, you'll get to have them big jobs.
0: And that's when she slapped him while he was driving and was giving him an earful, so she made sure he gave her an earful.
1: So he brought up the past felony charges. Was she convicted or like?
0: I guess.
1: Okay, or it could just been charges. I mean, if she wasn't convicted, go ahead.
0: Threw it up in her face.
1: Wow, well, she found out right then.
0: So anyway, she grabbed his face with both hands and bit into the right side of his ear, tearing off a portion, which is a perfectly rational response. By the way, she said it tastes like chicken.
1: Thank you.
0: And check this out. Right after she munched, Amy Arlene laughed about it. And also said, it ain't that bad. Quit crying.
1: She had a felony charge.
0: Who do you think you are, Evander Holyfield? He's like, yes, exactly. Look at my ear. Miss Baker was arrested and is facing several charges, including aggravated battery and child endangerment. You know what gets me? You try your best to find the right partner, but sometimes marriage just bites.
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0: Jacob Hackworth is his name. The song's called What Took You So Long. Wrapping up an exclusive WXBQ No Talk Triple Play. It's Steve and Nikki, 940. All right, Nikki Thomas.
1: Yes.
0: You claim to know Cody Johnson really well.
1: Well, I mean, I know him as a person.
0: All right. At what age did he ride his first bull?
1: I want to think he was younger.
0: Well, give me a day.
1: I don't know.
0: Committal as always.
1: Well, I mean, I don't know, dude. I don't remember.
0: 15 years old.
1: 15. I thought he was a little bit younger than that, but
0: 15
1: okay.
0: years old. Where is he from?
1: Texas.
0: Well, I mean, more specifically.
1: Why do I have to tell you that?
0: Sebastopol?
1: Mm-hmm. Sebastopol.
0: Sebastopol. Mm. Can you tell me, was he a maximum security prison supervisor at one time?
1: Yeah, he was.
0: You know that for sure.
1: Yeah.
0: All right. Did you know that long before his major label breakthrough, he had his own label? He used to sell independent CDs out of the back of his truck.
1: Here's what I know. Whenever they were trying to sign him, Warner, who he ended up signing with, was not the only record label trying to sign him. There were a bunch of them that came at him, Sony being one of those. And when I had the conversation with him, I was at the show, at the Cotton Eye Joe, the night that they rented a bus, like these guys from Warner Nashville, they chartered a bus to go to Cotton Eye Joe. They all rolled in there, the big brass. This is Scott Hendricks, the guy that you might identify with, like Alan Jackson and all these other guys over in the Arista days, okay? They rented the bus, and they came over to watch Cody, and they asked him, would you sign with our record label? And I was laughing. I told him, I said, Cody, I said, wow, look at you. I said, dude, I said, they're over here renting buses and whatnot. And he's like, yeah. He said, we got a bunch of them trying to get to us.
0: Nikki saw him at his very first show. Saw Cody Johnson at the Cotton Eye Joe.
1: Well, no, it wasn't his very first show, but it was first show
0: there. I mean,
1: at the
0: Cotton Eye Joe.
1: Yeah, but you know what? I do remember that one of the things that he said that always stuck out to me was he said that the big question for him and his family and his team was how much of his stuff that he wanted to sign. You know, it's like he'd already built a $10 million business on his own with his team, and so going with the record label meant that they were going to have to give some stuff up. To a point, but there was also some benefit to that. So he ended up going with Warner, and things have been great. We talked to him about that several different times. He's so excited. If you haven't seen that documentary over there on Amazon, you need to go watch it.
0: All right, one more trivia question. Well, I got two for you.
1: Okay.
0: What age was Cody when he first met Brandy?
1: Oh, I think they were in high school, weren't they?
0: Again, you're not answering the question.
1: I don't know.
0: Age?
1: I think they were in high school.
0: Take a guess.
1: I don't know. We didn't sit there and braid each other's
0: 14
1: hair.
0: Years old.
1: Yeah, high school. Thank you.
0: She saw his band playing. He was singing on crutches and a leg cast. He had a bull accident. Bull riding accident.
1: Well, see, but you said he didn't start riding bulls till he was 15.
0: No, it says here.
1: Hey, he's 14, but then he says,
0: you know what? I don't care.
1: I see how you are.
0: No, he was a rider, a professional rider at 15.
1: Oh, you're trying to make it technical now.
0: I'm trying to do whatever I can to get out of this. One more question. Yeah. What caller do you have to be to win some Cody Johnson tickets right now?
1: Number 11.
0: That she knows. Finally gets a number right. 11. 1-800-332-3697. You want to go see Kojo? We hope you won't be on crutches or things like that.
1: Even if it wouldn't matter if he was, because it'd still be
0: he
1: a great
0: still
1: show.
0: Sing. Yeah, he could still sing. Anyway, if you want to go, call now and win. WXBQ.
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9: I'm meteorologist Alan Archer, WXBQ's forecast for the Tri-Cities. For today, skies partly cloudy to cloudy, along with a 40% late afternoon shower, thunder shower on the drive home and high of 89. Tonight, 70% chance of storms. Cold front moves in, low at 70. Minor front, however. So we're left tomorrow partly cloudy to cloudy. Still a 50% ongoing shower, thunder shower at 86. I'm meteorologist Alan Archer at the Tri-Cities Weather Station, 96.9 WXBQ.

0: WXPQ, good morning. Who is this?
1: Debbie.
0: Hey there, Debbie. Where you calling from?
1: Kingsport.
0: You're caller 11.
2: Debbie! Show a little excitement, Deb. Come on, show a little excitement up in here.
0: Stay. Give her a second.
2: Look, she won Cody Johnson tickets. She ought to be excited.
0: She's trying to catch her breath, Steve.
2: You work at a funeral home?
0: And what if she does?
2: Well, she's not raising enough cane to wake the dead, I'll tell you that much.
0: I feel like I am. Don't worry about it, sister. Sorry.
2: Well, you know what? I'm going to be excited enough for the both of us. You've won two tickets to see Cody Johnson Saturday night in Knoxville with Clint Black and Chase Beckham.
1: Thank you.
2: Let me hear you go. Woohoo!
1: Woohoo!
2: Girl is nothing if not excited.
0: Fired up. Wait, what do you want from her? You're fine the way you are. Don't you listen to him.
2: You know, I need a little excitement in my life, Debbie. That's all I'm asking. Just a little
0: you
2: bit of...
0: You buy a ticket to Dollywood. Why don't you buy some Dollywood tickets?
2: How about you take this right here and put it over there?
0: Why don't you put this right here and put it... Oh, by the way, what's your... Who's your 24 karat
1: tattoo? 96.9.
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0: Russell Dickerson is his name. That's worth your while. 96.9 WXBQ. It's a morning air show. Steve and Nikki at 9:52. 8 minutes away from 10 o'clock. Partly cloudy. The high today at 89. It's 72 and overcast at WXBQ. And let's do a little birthday time. It's brought to you by our good friends at Tommy's Plumbing.
1: It's already birthday time.
0: Yeah, it is.
1: You're kidding me.
0: It's 9:53.
1: 9:53.
0: I mean, I know you're tired and you spent a long time yesterday working hard and everything.
1: I'm delusional at this point. You know, I've lost my mind. Let's just be honest.
0: You were lucky you got to work it all.
1: Yeah, it's true. That's not a lie. But I got birthdays now, though, so I'm good.
0: Now you do?
1: Yeah. Now good.
0: Okay. Anyway, again, they're brought to you by Tommy's Plumbing. If you've got a leak, let Tommy's take a peek.
1: Happy birthday today going out to Jason Mumpower in Bluff City. Richard Dickey Miller in Johnson City having a birthday. Roy Wagner in Jonesboro. And then little Skylar McCurry in Bristol.
0: All right. This morning's winner grabs the free coffee from Tommy's Plumbing. And that winner is...
1: Jason Mumpower in Bluff City.
2: Happy birthday!
0: Jason, happy birthday. Everybody up in the club, because you know we all...
3: 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We got all our peoples with we. We are family.
1: I thought I was bad. You've lost your mind.
0: Hey, at least I'm trying. 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This thing we call the Morning Air Show with Steve and Nikki. It is now over and you can get some sleep.
1: I got stuff to do.
0: Like?
1: I got stuff to do in my office. I got stuff to do with my mom today. I got things. Don't worry about me. Worry about yourself. Worry about yourself.
0: Oh, I'm planning on worrying about myself at 10 o'clock. Cutting on the TV, taking his shoes off and going.
1: He's out of here at 9:57. He's going to hit this button and be like, peace out,
0: 9:57, it's 9:54. We out.
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0: 96.9 WXVQ. It is the Tri-Cities home. 24-karat country. Well, we're talking about it a few minutes ago. The Appalachian Fair starts on Saturday. And the show brought to you by Appalachian Community Federal Credit Union. It's Kane. And he's going to be there. Kane, the whole band is going to be there. They're going to perform. It's going to be a good time. And we hope to see you out there as things get underway once again on Saturday. All the rides will be open. Everything going to be going. And we're going to be getting cranked up for a full week at the Appalachian Fair. So make sure you come out and join us this Saturday. And as I mentioned, we're going to have some tickets coming up for the finale show today, the Ashley Cook Show. That show is brought to you by Unbound Digital. Your chance to win some tickets as we move through the day today at XBQ.
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0: next thing you know, it's Jordan Davis. WXBQ is just looking at these new drawings out, or new pictures. I guess there's some drawings as well out from the University of Tennessee, as they've announced some new uniforms this year for in honor of General Neyland, as kind of the smoky gray type uniforms. They've done some things like to honor the general's legacy, and man, they look really cool. And they'll be wearing those at some point this year, but there's some pictures floating around out there of these uniforms, and pretty cool. As Tennessee back with Adidas this year, and so this is their first real big venture into, I guess, something new and different, but looks really cool. So that just came out about 30 minutes or so ago. So if you follow Tennessee football, you can find that on their socials, as they've got kind of a neat video and some pictures and things of those new uniforms that Tennessee's going to wear coming up this season at some point. We'll check your latest Tri-Cities weather here in just a second. Man, it looks like we got some rain showers moving into a good portion of the Tri-Cities. These showers were predicted to, I think, kind of dissipate before they got into the Tri-Cities, but they did not, as we got some heavy rain in some parts, Kingsport, Bristol area. Some showers going to be moving towards Johnson City as well. Greenville's had some rain. We'll see what Al says about all of it. He's all the way with your latest weather forecast next.
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9: I'm meteorologist Alan Archer, WXBQ's forecast for the Tri-Cities. For today, skies partly cloudy to cloudy, along with a 40% late afternoon shower, thundershower on the drive home, and high of 89. Tonight, 70% chance of storms. Cold front moves in, low at 70. Minor front, however, so we're left tomorrow partly cloudy to cloudy. Still a 50% ongoing shower, thundershower at 86. I'm meteorologist Alan Archer at the Tri-Cities Weather Station, 96.9 WXBQ.

0: It's 96.9 WXBQ. Today's country, those 24-karat country favorites. I want to thank everybody that helped out yesterday with our Make-A-Wish Radiothon. We were able to raise quite a bit of money to help some Make-A-Wish kids have their wishes granted. And that would have not have been possible without a lot of contributions from our listeners. So we want to thank you so much for hearing us out. 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It's something that's really near and dear to our hearts here at WXBQ. 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And we're going to be able to do that now. So thank you all very much for stepping up again. We'll roll towards 11 o'clock with more country. Got some Old Dominion to play next.
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0: is country and she knows it. 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Hope you're having a wonderful Thursday morning so far. As we've seen some rain showers around the Tri-Cities this morning, but a lot of those starting to kind of move out of the area. And looks like that as we move through the day, could see some more rain and storms. We'll get the latest from meteorologist Alan Archer as we move through the morning on what chances of rain and storms we still have later today. He's got an idea. And that's coming up. We got those Appalachian Fair tickets ready to go. We kick off the fair on Saturday. And we're going to be out there broadcasting live. We've got a great week of music. It all starts on Saturday with Kane, as we'll have Crowder there then on Monday, and a full week of great country artists to follow. Showtime, 8 o'clock on Saturday night, but they're going to have the rides open, everything ready to go there on Saturday. So come on out, have a great time with us at the fair as we kick it off this Saturday night. 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

0: Year's Appalachian Fair. Ashley Cook, that's Baby Blues. We'll have some tickets to see that show coming up before 3 o'clock today at WXBQ. 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

0: Brooks Rodeo. WXVQ. Had a weird dream last night. I was just thinking about it again. Just remembered that I had it. It's so strange. I dreamed that I'd ended up in San Francisco, and I didn't know how I got there or why I was there, and I had to get myself back, and I was thinking to myself, I've got to tell my wife how I got here. She's not going to be happy with me that I just flew out here to San Francisco. And my whole dream was me trying to figure out, what am I going to say? Turns out I didn't even know why I was there either. But I had to come up with an excuse for why I was there. I never came up with one. It's 11:39. Thank goodness I woke up and that wasn't real. Although a vacation might be nice. Wouldn't complain about that. We'll get your latest Tri-Cities forecast here in just a second. We had some showers here this morning. We'll get the latest on what to expect today from meteorologist Alan Archer. That is next.
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3: I'm meteorologist Alan Archer, WXBQ's forecast for the Tri-Cities. For today, skies partly cloudy, along with a 40% late afternoon shower, thundershower on the drive home and high of 89. Tonight, 70% chance of storms, cold front moves in, low at 70, minor front, however. So we're left tomorrow partly cloudy, still a 50% ongoing shower, thundershower at 86. I'm meteorologist Alan Archer at the Tri-Cities Weather Station, 96.9 WXBQ.

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0: is. 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Appreciate you listening in as we about get ready to head into the afternoon. Top of the hour, we'll get you the latest from Kevin Castle. Some new news today out about that terrible tragedy yesterday in the Hampton community with the Milligan cyclists. Some new news on out today on that front. We'll get the latest here at the top of the hour for you.
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1: He says he'll crush

0: taken against any country. This will be economic warfare and isolation on an unprecedented scale.
1: Fox's Trey Yangston, Tel Aviv. Iran's Foreign Minister Araghchi says President Trump's economic D-Day will fail, dismissing it as a distraction from America's growing debt. As for that debt, it topped a record $40 trillion, fueled in part by military spending. Experts say it's already raising borrowing costs for Americans and sparking inflation. Stocks are in a slide under pressure from rising treasury yields, oil prices, and Walmart, which reported its slowest U.S. sales growth since 2020. And the Dow is down more than 440 points. U.S. crude is more than 2% higher at $86.37 a barrel. About 300 Lindsey Clancy supporters, many of them women wearing pink, gathered this morning outside the courthouse in Massachusetts where she is on trial for killing her three children. Clancy's legal team claims she was in a state of postpartum psychosis. This supporter explains why she showed up.
2: Because it's mental health. She wasn't in her right frame of mind.
1: But Fox's Brian Yenis tells us
3: the prosecution argues Lindsey acted intentionally, rationally, and swiftly, sending her husband on errands out of the house at the time of the killings. They've questioned the legitimacy of her own suicide attempt.
1: Testimony is over for the day. The trial resumes tomorrow, and the judge told the jury Friday will be a lengthy day. 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
4: WXBQ Newsroom. I'm Kevin Castle. The North Carolina driver accused of killing two Milligan University cycling team members in a Highway 19E crash appeared in court in Elizabethton. State prosecutors requested an increase in bond for 69-year-old John Benfield that was granted by the judge for $300,000 with conditions of no driving and no use of alcohol or drugs, with Benfield drug tested on request. The judge also said Benfield could hire his own attorney due to his financial and property assets. His preliminary hearing is set for August 31st. Court documents detail what investigators say happened just before that crash on Highway 19E in Hampton. Jay Patricks has more.
5: District Attorney Steve Finney says 69-year-old John Alexander Benfield of North Carolina has been charged with two counts of vehicular homicide and five counts of aggravated assault by vehicle. The crash happened around 9:02 a.m. Wednesday on U.S. Highway 19E near Cimarly Creek Road in Carter County. Investigators said the cyclists were struck by a 2003 Subaru Baja Sport driven by Benfield. Milligan University has identified the two students killed as sophomores Halen Ingdahl and Braden Rogers. Seven people taken to the Johnson City Medical Center following the crash, most with serious injuries that required surgery. Investigators said the vehicle in front of Benfield moved from the outside lane to the inside lane and says Benfield then failed to see the group of cyclists traveling ahead of him in the outside lane. Benfield was said to be traveling at a distance or in a manner that did not allow him enough time or distance to see or react to the cyclists. The affidavit also says investigators found no physical evidence indicating Benfield applied the brakes or took evasive action before the impact. The documents also mention that multiple officers reported marijuana odor coming from Benfield's vehicle. The affidavit does not state that marijuana was found in the vehicle, that Benfield was impaired at the time of the crash, and also does not include results of any drug or alcohol testing. I'm Jay Patricks.
4: A Kingsport doctor with his license revoked after a drug conviction is in trouble again with the law. Deputies were called to the Bloomingdale home of Scott McLean after police said his fiancée called 911 and told dispatchers she was being blocked from leaving the home and had locked herself in a bathroom. McLean was later arrested and faces four charges, including retaliation and domestic assault. McLean received jail time in February after pleading guilty to distributing drugs and altering reports. A fatality was recorded in Scott County, Virginia, after a motorcycle rider went over an embankment. A state police report said 37-year-old Tyler Hyde of Kingsport was operating the cycle on Big Stony Creek Road in Fort Blackmore in the vicinity of Methodist Camp Lane when the machine went off the road, down the hill, and then struck a tree. Hyde was pronounced dead at the scene. For WXBQ News, I'm Kevin Castle. Al Archer's weather is next.
6: I'm meteorologist Alan Archer, WXBQ's forecast for the Tri-Cities. For today, skies partly cloudy to cloudy, along with a 40% late afternoon shower, thunder shower on the drive home and a high of 89. Tonight, 70% chance of storms, cold.

0: front moves in, low at 70, minor front, however. So we're left tomorrow, partly cloudy to cloudy. Still a 50% ongoing shower, thunder shower at 86. I'm meteorologist Ellen Archer at the Tri-Cities Weather Station, 96.9 WXBQ. 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
1: 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Good afternoon. 96.9 WXBQ. Ah, fair season. It's here. Got your chance to win some tickets into the Appalachian Fair. Of course, the fair kicks off on Saturday. Got your tickets for the finale, though, today. Ashley Cook is going to be there to wrap up the fair on August 29th in a show brought to you by Unbound Digital. Listen this afternoon for your chance at those fair tickets. Can't wait for that fair lemonade. 2 days out. Coming up, one from Sam Hunt. We'll do Post Malone. Rabbit Classic 2 from Brad Paisley on the way. 96.

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0: That's MacArthur, Hardy, Tim McGraw, Eric Church, Morgan Wallen at 96.9 WXBQ. Getting ready for the 25th anniversary Rhythm and Roots reunion. Going to be happening here, man, before we know it. That's so much great live music. September 11th through the 13th. And, of course, that's one of the best music festivals in the entire country. Was ranked that recently, and we're gonna have so much fun out there. We were so excited to have all those great artists coming into Bristol, and as we get a little bit closer here, we're gonna have your chances to win tickets to Bristol's Rhythm and Roots. By the way, I heard that when we're out there at the fair this Saturday and next week, we're gonna have boxes for you to be able to come by, put your name in for a chance at weekend passes to Rhythm and Roots. So be on the lookout for us out there. Sign up. You can see some more great live music there. Bristol's Rhythm and Roots Reunion. Your No Talk Triple Play next. Scotty McCreary kicks it off.
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0: Talk Triple Play 12:39 this Thursday. Hey there, it's Marcus Brooks. Don't forget, this weekend, going to be having a good time. Of course, we got the Saturday Night Request Show. Drake Stevens, your host this Saturday night, as he'll be on the radio from 7 to 10 with those requests. Retro Country to follow, 10 to midnight, with the Old School Country ready to play for you. Always a big time here on Saturday Night. Time last weekend hosting, Drake's term this weekend. And we'll have it right here for you. WXBQ.
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6: I'm meteorologist Alan Archer, WXBQ's forecast for the Tri-Cities. For today, skies partly cloudy to cloudy, along with a 40% late afternoon shower, thunder shower on the drive home and high of 89. Tonight, 70% chance of storms, cold front moves in, low at 70, minor front, however. So we're left tomorrow, partly cloudy to cloudy, still a 50% ongoing shower, thunder shower at 86. I'm meteorologist Alan Archer at the Tri-Cities Weather Station, 96.9 WXBQ.

0: Rascal Flatts. 96.9 WXBQ. One of the lasting images for me in my head of Hurricane Helene was the dramatic rescue that had to take place, the scenes of the helicopters and motorists trying to get in and out of that Unicoi Hospital, or the Irwin Hospital over there, the Unicoi County Hospital, as folks were stuck on the roof there. Very scary situation. Well, yesterday, groundbreaking took place for the brand new hospital over there, which will now be in Unicoi instead of Irwin because of difficulty finding a piece of property to put it on that made sense. It's also going to be in a place that's elevated above the 500-year floodplain, so should be in good shape there. We'll take about 18 to 24 months to build the hospital, but it's a completion of a long process of getting things going. So construction underway officially over there in that neck of the woods. Glad to hear about that. But yeah, always think about, you know, the rescues and all that stuff that had to take place. That hospital over there in Irwin. We're rolling towards 1 o'clock. Check of news is on the way. WXBQ.
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1: That long black train. 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It's today's country and those 24 karat country favorites. How are you doing?

0: well this afternoon as we put another few minutes down towards the weekend. At this point, I'm just counting down the minutes till we get there. We're closing in on it, which is good. Roads in good shape this hour. Don't see a lot of problems out there right now. Haven't received any calls on the traffic hotline. In addition to that, so we must be good. If you encounter an issue, let us know what you see. 844-REC-1-2. 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

0: Me No More at 96.9 WXBQ. I just got a call and a request for the Stella Lefty song, Boston. Well, I want to play that here in just a second. We'll do that here in a matter of moments. We're going to check in also with meteorologist Alan Archer, an updated look at how things are looking here in just a bit from meteorologist Alan Archer. We'll get in with him, and we'll play that Boston here in just a few minutes. Estelle Lefty. It's on the way, WXBQ+. So got your chance at those Appalachian Fair tickets coming up before 2.
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11: Good afternoon. I'm meteorologist Alan Archer. Let's check our WXBQ forecast now for the Tri-Cities. Your skies will be variably sunny. There's a slight chance of a thunderstorm in out of the west, a high temperature at 89. Tonight, a 70% chance of showers and storms, mainly in the overnight hours, low at 69. Tomorrow, it's an 80% chance of showers and storms during the day, especially afternoon and evening, some strong in a high of 84. Followed Saturday by partly cloudy to cloudy, a 40% chance of storms, mainly afternoon and evening, some strong, and with a high at 83. I'm meteorologist Alan Archer at the Tri-Cities Weather Station, 96.9 WXBQ.

looking for caller number 11. I've got tickets to the Appalachian Fair, the final night of the fair. August 29th, we'll give you two tickets to enter the fair and two tickets to see Ashley Cook closing out the fair August 29th. The show brought to you by Unbound Digital. 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
1: Hi.
0: Well, hello. How are you?
1: I am great, especially since you answered. Am I number 11?
0: You bet. You're caller 11.
1: Oh, yay.
0: What is your name?
1: I am Carol.
0: I can't believe it's fair time already myself. Hard to believe.
1: Oh, I'm excited.
0: Well, we got a big week kicking off there at the Appalachian Fair, and you're going to be there, I know, at least once for the finale. That'll be August 29th. We've got you two reserved seats for the Ashley Cook concert and fair admission, so you are in. Way to go.
1: Oh, thank you so much. Thank you.
0: Well, glad to hook you up. You tell me your 24-karat country station, and you are into the fair.
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Time a classic from Tim McGraw. We'll play some Blake Shelton, too. The Tri-Cities number one. 96.9 WXBQ. For Kara Country. This hour, something for Megan Maroney. Kenny Chesney is on the way. Grab a classic from Tim McGraw. We'll play some Blake Shelton, too. The Tri-Cities number one.

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0: 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Big concert coming up this weekend. Cody Johnson going to be in Knoxville for the big show there at the Food City Center. And I've heard that the Morning Air Show is going to have one last pair of tickets for you to win coming up tomorrow morning. Steve and Nikki have your tickets. So if you don't have your tickets yet, you want tickets to see Cody and Clint Black and Chase Beckham, make sure you're listening tomorrow morning between 6 and 10. Steve and Nikki going to have your tickets here at WXBQ.
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0: It's called Family Man at 96.9 WXBQ. Tri-Cities weather coming up here. Look at things from meteorologist Alan Archer as he's got an updated look at how things are shaping up for the rest of this Thursday. Maybe a peek into the weekend. Let's find out. Details on the way with him next.
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10: All right, I'm meteorologist Alan Archer, and I look now at your WXBQ forecast for the Tri-Cities. This afternoon, partly cloudy, briefly clouding up. It's a 10 to 15% chance of a storm out of the west at 89. 70% overnight storms tonight, low 68. Tomorrow, 80% rain and storms, mainly afternoon to the evening. Some strong with the high of 84. I'm meteorologist Alan Archer, here with the Tri-Cities Weather Station, 96.9 WXBQ.

0: Kids Country and your 24 karat country favorites, 96.9 WXBQ, Little Big Town. It's called Better Man. I want to be on the pontoon steel. It's still summertime and get out there on that boat, but the water still feels great out there. Different song. Drake Stevens coming up after 3 o'clock. Now he's going to have your next chance to win tickets to the Appalachian Fair. We get things kicked off on Saturday. This Saturday, now remember, we're going extra this year. We start on Saturday, we end on Saturday. So an extra concert ready to go. And you can have your chance to win some tickets. He's going to have two shots for you to win tickets to the fair coming up after 3 o'clock. So be listening for your shot to win your fair admission and tickets to the Ashley Cook Show, brought to you by Unbound Digital, on Saturday, August 29th. So be listening. Your shot to win is on the way. With WXBQ.
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1: Everything's not all well with Swalwell. I'm Carmen Roberts, Fox News. Officials seized former Congressman Eric Swalwell's electronic devices and raided

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Another young man takes his place.

0: That's Alan Jackson. It's a hard hat and a hammer. Hopefully you're not using one on the other. 96.9 WXBQ. I've seen it happen, okay? It's 324. I'm Drake Stevens, back in the saddle. Rolling through your afternoon hours, your drive home hours with 24 Karat Country. I hope you're having a fantastic day today, and I hope you've not got caught in any traffic today. Yeah, I know. It's hoping against hope, right? But hey, there is a solution to traffic problems, and that's letting everybody know about them by calling the WXBQ Precision Electrical Traffic Hotline. 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We'll do the rest. In fact, Kevin Castle is taking your calls in the traffic center right now, and he's got an update ready for us. So let's see what's going on the roadways this afternoon. Kevin.
1: Zone alerts are activated for the next hour, 15 minutes. Make sure you watch out for students and school buses, especially out on the highways. An alert in Northeast Tennessee, this one, Interstate 81 northbound. It's near mile marker 4. That's down in the Morristown White Pine area. It's a 2-mile traffic jam. Traffic's down to one lane. And it's going to be congested in Bristol, Virginia on Euclid Avenue around Virginia Middle and St. Anne's. They've got sidewalk repairs going on near St. Anne's. That's going to clog up Chester Street, MLK Boulevard, and other surrounding streets. Kevin Castle is in the traffic center on the Tri-Cities Traffic Station, 96.9 WXBQ.
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0: That's Tyler Hubbard and Land at 96.9 WXBQ, today's country, and your 24-karat favorites. Good afternoon. My name is Drake Stevens. Happy to be here with your 24-karat country drive home, and I hope your day is fantastic, especially if you're celebrating a birthday today. If you are, happy birthday to you. Let's see who you're celebrating along beside, okay? Well, Mr. Rudy Gatlin of the Gatlin Brothers is celebrating today. He's 74. Also celebrating Aaron Watson. Yeah, he's 49 today. Happy birthday to him. News anchor Connie Chung is celebrating at 80 today. Legendary musician from Led Zeppelin, Mr. Robert Plant, is 78 today. Legendary weatherman and TV host Al Roker is 72 today. Also, Fred Durst from Limp Bizkit is celebrating at 56 today. Actress Amy Adams is 52 today. Andrew Garfield is celebrating today. The Amazing Spider-Man, he is 43 today. And singer and actress Demi Lovato is 34 today. Happy birthday to all of them. Let us know about your birthdays that's coming up. If it's yours, if it's somebody else's, it doesn't matter. Enter them into the birthday bonanza at WXBQ.com. You get a shot at a free coffee certificate courtesy of Tommy's Plumbing. 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Then just listen to the Morning Air Show, weekday morning 6 to 10. 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
8: Good afternoon. I'm meteorologist Helen Archer. Let's check our WXBQ forecast now for the Tri-Cities. Your skies will be variably sunny. There's a slight chance of a thunderstorm in out of the west. A high temperature at 89. Tonight, a 70% chance of showers and storms, mainly in the overnight hours, low at 69. Tomorrow, it's an 80% chance of showers and storms during the day, especially afternoon and evening. Some strong and a high of 84. Followed Saturday by partly cloudy climb. A 40% chance of storms, mainly afternoon and evening. Some strong and with high at 83. I'm meteorologist Alan Archer at the Tri-Cities Weather Station, 96.9 WXBQ.

0: It's John Morgan and Kid Myself at 96.9 WXBQ. Today's country and your 24-karat favorites. Well, the Washington County Service Authority has issued a boil water notice for some areas of the county. They got some maintenance and a leak repair going on. And this was issued Thursday morning, and it's going to impact addresses on the following roads, including Heather Drive, Willow Lane, Woodray Drive, Autumn Road, Four Seasons Drive, Ivy Road, and Brentwood Drive. They said that customers should boil any water for consumption until further notice. And, well, they'll send out a notification when the boil notice is lifted. So if you live in those areas, just be aware of that, okay? Also, be aware that we got music on the way from Kelsey Ballerini next at WXBQ.
1: An obstacle course in Bristol, Virginia, off exit 7 Interstate 81. Road construction has traffic snarled at Old Airport Road, Bottom Road, going down to King Mill Pike. If you know of any shortcuts or detours, take them this afternoon, and you've got school traffic on top of that. That Bristol report from the Precision Electrical traffic hotline 844-REC-12, and we continue to monitor slow

0: traffic on Interstate 81 in Northeast Tennessee. It's northbound traffic in the Morristown White Pine area. A 4-mile traffic jam extends from exit 4 all the way up to exit 8. Kevin Castle is in the traffic center on the Tri-Cities Traffic Station, 96.9 WXBQ.
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Still don't know what he says there at the end of that. Still don't care. It's an awesome song. It's Waiting on Five, Chris Jansen, WXBQ. Here's another awesome song. One of those great summertime songs.

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Boy, Morgan Wallen just keeps turning out hit after hit after hit, doesn't he? That's his latest one. It's called Been By Now in 96.9 WXVQ.

0: It's for King and Country and God Only Knows at 96.9 WXBQ. Today is Country and your 24-karat favorites. So this Saturday marks the annual Free Hunting Day in Tennessee. Now, this is the day where you are able to hunt without a license. It's coming up this Saturday, August 22nd, and it's also kicking off the start of squirrel season. And I saw that, and I was like, you know what? I haven't been in a while, and I haven't had a big old mess of squirrel gravy in a long time. I mean, a long time. So it's got me kind of scratching my chin, you know what I'm saying? But just keep that in mind if you got somebody who's interested in hunting or want to just get out and maybe try it again yourself or something like that. It's coming up this Saturday in Tennessee. Yeah, go have some fun. All right, so I got music on the way next from Justin Moore and Zach Top in a No Talk Triple Play at WXBQ.
1: Traffic has eased up, maybe a little, but still delays in Bristol, Virginia off exit 7 at 81. Those are at Old Airport Road and Bonham Road leading down to King Mill Pike due to some road construction. School zones still active for at least another 30 minutes. That includes Bristol, Virginia in front of St. Anne's. Besides school traffic, you're also going to see traffic down to one lane in either direction due to a sidewalk repair project. Kevin Castle is in the traffic center on the Tri-Cities traffic station, 96.9 WXBQ.
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0: 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Today's Country and your 24-karat favorites, 442 now. I'm Drake Stevens. So the Appalachian Fair is kicking off this weekend, Saturday night. It's going to be starting with Kane performing Saturday night at the Appalachian Fair. And we got all kinds of great shows all throughout the week. I mean, we're talking about performances from Crowder on Monday night and then Lone Star on Tuesday night. All kinds of great performances rolling all the way through Saturday night when Ashley Cook takes the stage at the Appalachian Fair, sponsored by Unbound Digital. And we got your chance to win tickets to that show right now. Oh, yeah. That just happened. Yep. We're looking to get a winner right now and taking caller number 11 at 800-332-3697 to win a pair of gate passes to the Appalachian Fair and reserve seat tickets to see Ashley Cook on Saturday night. 800-332-3697. Caller number 11 wins. Good luck.
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9: Good afternoon. I'm meteorologist Helen Archer. Let's check our WXBQ forecast now for the Tri-Cities. Your skies will be variably sunny. There's a slight chance of a thunderstorm in out of the west, a high temperature at 89. Tonight, a 70% chance of showers and storms, mainly in the overnight hours, low at 69. Tomorrow, it's an 80% chance of showers and storms during the day, especially afternoon and evening, some strong and a high of 84. Followed Saturday by partly cloudy to cloudy, a 40% chance of storms, mainly afternoon and evening, some strong, and with a high at 83. I'm meteorologist Alan Archer at the Tri-Cities Weather Station, 96.9 WXBQ.

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1: Brenda.
0: Brenda, where are you calling from today?
1: Well, I live in Piney Flats.
0: Piney Flats, Tennessee. All right, girl, you're caller 11. We're hooking you up with tickets to the Appalachian Fair.
1: Oh, wow. Thank you.
0: You're very welcome. That is two gate passes and two reserve seat tickets to see Ashley Cook on Saturday night. Who are you taking with you?
1: Probably my sister.
0: Ah, a sister's night out. Can't beat it.
1: Now you can't.
0: Just tell me what's the station adding you to the long list of local winners in the Tri-Cities.
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0: That is Ashley Cook. It's Baby Blues at 96.9 WXBQ. I'm looking forward to hearing that live. That's going to be fantastic. Her show's going to be fantastic. Of course, that's going to be not this coming Saturday night. That's Kane at the Appalachian Fair, but she's going to be there on Saturday, August 29th, sponsored by Unbound Digital. And I still have another chance for you to win tickets to that coming up today before I get out of here. So keep listening for that cue to call and your chance to win as we roll into our rush hour here. Of course, there's also another phone-related issue with rush hour, and that's the WXBQ Precision Electrical Traffic Hotline. It's toll-free, 844-REC-12. You see an accident, a traffic jam, tell us. We tell everybody. We run tell that. Yeah, we're going to get Kevin Castle telling that here in just a moment. In fact, let's check in with him now. Kevin.
1: Northbound traffic on Interstate 81 in East Tennessee continues to be impacted by construction. A 4-mile traffic jam down in White Pine, Morristown from exit 4 to exit 8. The 4:30 first round of rush hour getting ready to hit the highways. One area you might want to avoid is Colonial Heights in Kingsport off of exit 59 on 81. They've got road construction going on about a mile off of the interstate. Kevin Castle is in the traffic center on the Tri-Cities Traffic Station, 96.9 WXBQ.
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0: for Johnson City, USA.
1: Foiling a terror plot in New York. I'm Carmen Roberts, Fox News. The FBI arrests a New York woman on charges of planning to bomb the state capitol in Albany in an ISIS-inspired attack.
2: U.S. Attorney John Sarcone said Bowie is charged with providing material support to ISIS.
3: This defendant was radicalized online and spread messages of hate and violence.
2: FBI special agent in charge in Albany, Craig Tremoroli, quoted Bowie's intent to take down the building
4: and kill the senators while they are meeting.
2: New York Governor Kathy Hochul posted her gratitude on X for the arrest and said at this time there is no other immediate threat in Albany. Gernal Scott, Fox News.
1: Fox News has learned that federal agents seized electronic devices from former California Congressman Eric Swalwell at a San Francisco airport and searched his Washington, D.C. home.
5: Sources tell Fox this is part of the ongoing federal probe, possibly in relation to sexual misconduct allegations. Swalwell was cooperative during the airport encounter on Saturday and was not detained or arrested. The FBI is not commenting on this matter. Swalwell faces multiple allegations of sexual assault from several women.
1: Fox's Matt Finn reporting Swalwell denies the allegations. Secretary of the Treasury Scott Bessent is trying to calm the public and the markets as the national debt hits a record $40 trillion.
6: We're going to have to grow our way out of this.
1: And that tariff income will help.
6: With the Section 301 tariffs, I am confident that we will be back to the same level, if not higher, of tariff income for last year.
1: That didn't stop the sell-off on Wall Street, though. The Dow lost 704 points, or more than 1%. The Nasdaq slid 264 points. 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
9: All right, y'all, it's time to get on down the road. Freedom Whistle, do your thing. And what a thing it is. All right, so let's get 24 Karat Country rolling for our rush hour drive home. We got music on the way from Cody Johnson. His latest is coming up. Plus, new Ella Langley featuring Ernest on backup vocals. So that's on the way as part of a no-talk triple play. Thomas Rhett and Jelly Roll's throwing hands up, too. And you can be throwing your hands up as a winner. Keep listening for the cue to call and your chance to score tickets to see the shows at Appalachian Fair. It's all on the way. 96.9.

0: That is Lady A and American Honey, 96.9 WXBQ. Now here's Cody Johnson. Man just wants his horse back.
1: He's a ranch hand in a pinch, man. Hotter than the red on the cattle brand. Cause she's a gold digger with a quick trigger. A cast iron skillet swinging lid flipper.

0: Lee Bryce, that is Rumor, 96.9 WXBQ, today's country and your 24 karat favorites. It's 519. I'm Drake Stevens. So I saw in the news where there were like 30 vehicles that caught on fire in a scrapyard in Kingsport. Yeah, that was a crazy situation out there. It did remind me that I need to start planning my next family reunion, however.
1: Kingsport, as you head towards Scott County, Virginia on John B. Dennis Highway, a crash is taking up the east and westbound lanes. It's near the Tennessee-Virginia border in Wadlow Gap. We will keep that alert down in Morristown, White Pine, 4-mile traffic jam, northbound Interstate 81. That's due to construction. Kevin Castle is in the traffic center on the Tri-Cities Traffic Station, 96.9 WXBQ.
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0: Chris Jansen, that is Fix a Drink. Or Fix a Drink. However you want to look at it. 96.9 WXBQ. Any way you look at it, he's a handy guy to have around, you know, at a party. That guy that knows how to fix a drink, that's my guy at a party. You know what I'm saying? Hey, let's give away some. Yep, it's that time once again to win tickets to the Appalachian Fair to see Ashley Cook live in concert. I can't wait for that show, y'all. She's pretty awesome. And I'm going to hook you up right now. Caller number 12 at 800-332-3697 is going to win a pair of gay passes and reserve seat tickets to see Ashley Cook on Saturday night, the 29th, at the Appalachian Fair. That's not this Saturday, next Saturday, okay? 800-332-3697, caller number 12 wins. Good luck.
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8: All right, I'm meteorologist Helen Archer, and I look now at your WXPQ forecast for the Tri-Cities. This afternoon, partly cloudy, briefly clouding up. It's a 10 to 15% chance of a storm out of the west at 89. 70% overnight storms tonight, low 68. Tomorrow, 80% rain and storms, mainly afternoon to the evening. Some strong at the high of 84. I'm meteorologist Helen Archer, here with the Tri-Cities Weather Station, 96.9 WXPQ.

0: It's Jelly Rolling. Hands up at 96.9 WXBQ. All right, let's get somebody throwing their hands up because they a winner. Hello, WXBQ. Who's this?
1: Cameron.
0: Where are you calling from today, Cameron?
1: Johnson City.
0: Johnson City, Tennessee. I'm sorry. I have to do it every time. It's almost like it's required. All right, ma'am. I got your hookup. You're caller number 12. That means you've got two gate passes and two reserve seat tickets to see Ashley Cook at the Appalachian Fair.
1: Awesome. Love that.
0: Tell me what's the station that's adding you to the longest list of local winners in the Tri-Cities, my man.
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0: 19 in Johnson City. We've got a new alert that's near Boone's Creek. Might see some delays headed westbound. Of course, it's crowded off of that Boone's Creek exit and also up the road at State of Franklin. We'll keep that alert in place in Wadlow Gap. It's a sizable traffic jam just before you get to the Tennessee-Virginia state line on Route 224. And the traffic jam right now in Kingsport, Fort Henry Drive in Colonial Heights, unbelievable. It's backed up, beginning right in the middle of Colonial Heights at Lebanon Road intersection, goes all the way down the hill to the Fort Patrick Henry Dam. Kevin Castle is in the traffic center on the Tri-Cities Traffic Station, 96.9 WXBQ.
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0: Thunder Hayes and Wanted at 96.9 WXBQ, today's country and your 24 karat favorites. It's 6:23. I'm Drake. So listen, if you've been finding yourself kind of yearning for fall to hurry up and get here, well, you're not alone. And this is a legit thing. It has a name too. It's a phenomenon known as autumn anticipation creep. Seriously, that's what it's called, autumn anticipation creep. And it's basically just a psychological tendency to mentally prepare yourself for the next season when you're tired of the current one. And a lot of people are feeling the same way that you do. In fact, a recent survey of U.S. adults found that 68% of people surveyed were actively yearning for fall before September arrives. The enthusiasm seems to be the biggest around this time in the final 2 weeks of August. And 74% of those people said that cooler temperatures was the reason, because y'all, it gets hot right about now. But also 61% said that fall food and drinks were what they were looking forward to. And yeah, my kid is already all about that pumpkin spice latte, so I understand that. And then autumn clothing, 53% of people said that. So yes, if you are yearning for fall, we're almost there. I do have to say this. My daughter has already started putting Halloween decorations in the garden, and I'm not making that up. Yeah, we've got little ghost things in front of the tomato plants. It's absolutely true. All right. It's also absolutely true that I'm getting ready to kick off an OTAL triple play with Morgan Wallet up next at WXBQ.
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Chris Stapleton, that is Broken Halos, 96.9 WXBQ, today's country, and your 24 karat favorites. So I saw this, woman in Harlan County, Kentucky, has been having a problem with a bear. Yeah, and it's kind of made national news, went viral on it. Basically, she woke up to find a bear had entered her home through an open door and ate her KFC.

0: Yeah, they had some leftover KFC and the bear broke in and ate it. She said she let the door jar, kind of aired the place out and forgot to close it before she went to bed. And of course, now they're seeing this bear show back up. I mean, a couple of days later after that happened, she was cooking some sloppy joes. And there was a bear outside on her porch. I get it, you know. Who doesn't want to show up for fried chicken and sloppy joes?
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9: All right, I'm meteorologist Alan Archer, WXPQ's forecast now for the Tri-Cities. It's a 60% overnight shower thunderstorm at 69. Tomorrow, cloudy, 75% showers and storms during the day with a high of 283. 70% Friday night. And over the weekend, partly cloudy with a 35% chance of Saturday storms and a high temperature at 86. Sunday, barely a shower, partly sunny and a high of 82. I'm meteorologist Alan Archer, the Tri-Cities Weather Station, 96.9 WXPQ.

0: Kane Brown, it's Woman, in that 86.9 WXBQ. That's a song I could definitely get behind right there. It is 6:52, and something else I can definitely get behind is going home. I'm going to do that, like, now. All right, thanks for joining me here this afternoon with 24 Karat Country for your drive home hours. We got your night taken care of, too. Matthew James and the Night Show is getting ready to rock on here after 7 o'clock tonight. He'll be taking care of you till midnight. And don't forget that you got a chance to get your song requests and dedications in later tonight. It's kind of like a preview of the Saturday Night Requests and Dedications Show. It's an hour. Starts at 10 o'clock tonight here at WXBQ, the Rabbit Request Hour with Matthew James. I am out of here. Be back in tomorrow about 3 o'clock to help you kick off the weekend. Until then, see ya!
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0: 96.9 WXBQ, today's country, your 24 karat country favorites. I'm Matthew James. Here we are. The night show is on. Welcome to it on this Thursday night. Straight ahead, we are going to get to lots of today's country, your 24 karat country favorites. Some winning. There's tickets tonight to be won. And I'm just going to go ahead and cut it short and say before 10 a.m. Between now and 10, your chance to win. So listen for the tones and be caller number 8 when you do. So that is on the way. We'll talk about that. What's up for grabs? All the good stuff. And, of course, a no-talk triple play is straight ahead. So hang on for that right here, WXBQ.
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0: 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Mark Chestnut, Brother Jukebox. I'm Matthew James. 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
3: All right, I'm meteorologist Alan Archer, WXBQ's forecast now for the Tri-Cities. It's a 6% overnight shower thunderstorm at 69. Tomorrow, cloudy, 75% showers and storms during the day with a high of 283. 70% Friday night. And over the weekend, partly cloudy with a 35% chance of Saturday storms and a high temperature at 86. Sunday, barely a shower, partly sunny and a high of 82. I'm meteorologist Alan Archer, the Tri-Cities Weather Station, 96.9 WXBQ.

0: 96.9 WXBQ, today's country, your 24 karat country favorites. Thursday night, here we are. Can you believe it? Knocking on the door Friday. It's going to be nice. It's going to be so nice. Hey, coming up, Bailey Zimmerman, Luke Combs. Also going to get to, thinking maybe some Tucker Wetmore. That's pretty good, right? Blake Shelton. It's coming up. WXBQ.
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